Newport magistrates next Friday. And nearly 10 million people over the age of 65 are paying income tax. Revenue and Customs has released details covering the last financial year. That's the latest. I'm Stevie Shillinglaw.

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0: 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It's me, David Hills.
1: Yes.
0: On a morning. Every Thursday now from 10 till 12, I will be here with you to keep you awake all the way through to lunchtime. Barnes has gotten you out of bed, hopefully. I'll keep you awake, as I said, until lunchtime. Intro Quiz will be here along with your requests and dedications and lots of good tunes. So join me on the morning show, 10 till 12. Good morning.
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It's Mike Linford here, inviting you to join me every Thursday for the afternoon show. Lots of great music, up-to-date traffic reports, all the latest local, business and entertainment news. You can test your knowledge with the First Line quiz. All this mixed up with some random chat every Thursday from 2.

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4: The Sky News Centre at 2. England have suffered a disappointing World Cup semi-final defeat to holders Argentina. Joe Rawson was watching the game in Atlanta.
5: Thomas Tuchel said he'll take responsibility for his tactical approach after England suffered World Cup semi-final heartbreak to old rivals Argentina. With them ahead through an Anthony Gordon goal, he made defensive substitutions, with the holders scoring two late goals to win 2-1. Supporters here in Atlanta left disappointed.
6: We should have brought on our attacker sooner and maybe we'd have gone to extra time and things would have been different.
7: It was devastating.
5: The royal family have sent their commiserations to the England team. It'll be Argentina against Spain in the final on Sunday.
4: Meanwhile, Argentina celebrated their win in a provocative way. The players took a banner from a supporter that read, "The Falkland Islands are Argentine." Our correspondent Rob Harris says they could face punishment for breaking FIFA rules.
8: The Argentine players unfurled a banner saying, "Las Malvinas son Argentinas." So a banner saying the Malvinas, as they call the Falkland Islands, are Argentine. Now that is a direct breach of football regulations, which bans political messaging.
4: Sir Keir Starmer set out his achievements in government during his final Prime Minister's questions. He said under his leadership there have been improvements to the NHS, and also he'll give his full support to his successor. The Metropolitan Police say a man's been arrested on suspicion of sending threatening communications to a Member of Parliament. Reform UK says that the threat was made on social media in May to shoot Nigel Farage. The United States says it's launched a second round of strikes against Iran. America's military is targeting Iranian military assets it claims are threatening vessels in the Strait of Hormuz. And Jesse Nelson has welcomed the rollout of a national screening program for spinal muscular atrophy, calling it a day of hope. The former Litimix singer has been campaigning for the test following her twin daughter's diagnosis with the condition. That's the latest. I'm Stevie Schillinglaw.

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0: 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We've got a brand new competition called The Chain. In fact, can we change the theme, please? Just guess the link between the two songs I'll play you. That's The Chain. And Glovebox Classics features summer songs for the season. 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

Hi, Pete Winterton here, asking you to join me on Monday evening for my musical alphabet. Every Monday we pick a different letter and all the artists will begin with that letter. So what's your favourite? Will it be ABBA? Or ZZ Top? A to Z on a Monday night, 9 till 11 on Fantasy Radio.

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5: From the Sky News Centre at 3, England captain Harry Kane says trying to protect a 1-0 lead backfired as they suffered a heartbreaking 2-1 World Cup semi-final defeat to rivals Argentina. Anthony Gordon's goal had put Thomas Tuchel's side ahead, but the holders scored two late goals to book their place in Sunday's final with Spain. Kane says the defeat has left the whole squad hurting.
6: Everyone has to process what's just happened. Everyone's gutted. I'm gutted for all the boys, all the staff, everyone behind the scenes, because we know how much everyone puts into being a successful national team. And when you're so close, when you're 10 plus minutes away and it slips out your hands like that, yeah, obviously the lads are devastated.
5: England play France in the third place game on Saturday. Meanwhile, these supporters in Atlanta say the result's tough to take.
7: I'm so gutted that we then decided to defend a lead. We left Messi completely free for the entire game.
8: Bringing on a lot of defenders was, we're asking for it, I'm afraid.
9: They totally destroyed us sort of coming forward, and it was gut-wrenching.
5: Meanwhile, there has been criticism of the winner's celebration. Argentine players took a banner from a supporter that read, "The Falkland Islands are Argentine," which could see them punished for breaking FIFA rules. In other news, Sir Keir Starmer told the House of Commons he's proud to leave the country in better shape than he found it. Yesterday, at his final Prime Minister's questions, he defended his record and said his successor will have his wholehearted support. Reform UK says a man's been arrested over a social media post allegedly threatening to shoot Nigel Farage. Police say the man in his 20s was detained on Tuesday for sending threatening communications to an MP. Britain's ambassador has been summoned to Tehran. The Iranian Foreign Ministry says banning the Islamic Revolutionary Guard Corps will not go unanswered. It says US forces launched a second wave of strikes against Iran last night. And Ofcom says search engines are helping children find pornography sites without age checks. It's calling on tech firms to do more to stop children accessing harmful content online. That's the latest. I'm Stevie Shillinglaw.

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0: 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You know, songs everybody knows the words to. 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
0: Hey, it's Barnsley. I like Barnsley. I've been listening to him on the radio for years, but I don't want to hear new songs today. If only I had a time machine, I could go back and hear all those songs I used to listen to years ago again.
2: Now then, come over here. 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
2: You realise that what I'm about to do is going to be appallingly dangerous.
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2: 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You see this? 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That's critical to a billionth part of a nanosecond. You see?
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0: 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And the flares don't look very good either. Hang on a minute. That was Barnsley. 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
5: From the Sky News Centre at 4. England manager Thomas Tuchel says he'll take responsibility for their World Cup semi-final defeat to Argentina. The Three Lions led through Anthony Gordon but conceded twice late in the game to lose 2-1. Tuchel has faced criticism from fans for his defensive substitutions.
6: As soon as you lose, you get criticised. That's just what it is, and it makes no sense to engage in that and lose my head. I'm responsible for them. I took them, so I take the criticism. That's just the way it is.
5: England now face France in the third-place playoff on Saturday, with Argentina taking on Spain in Sunday's final. Meanwhile, there has been criticism of the winners' full-time celebration. A number of Argentine players took a banner from a supporter that read, "The Falkland Islands are Argentinian, a breach of FIFA rules." Andy Burnham isn't ruling out bringing in a wealth tax, suggesting he might have to ask for a little more to balance Britain's books. The incoming Prime Minister is preparing to take over from Sir Keir Starmer, who received a standing ovation in the Commons yesterday. And former Labour leader Lord Neil Kinnock says Mr. Burnham's got a big job on his hands.
7: He has advanced so much in the last 10 years that he is fortunately very recognisable, but he's got a hell of a lot more kit than he had those years ago when he ran in 2015.
5: Britain's ambassador has been summoned to Tehran. The Iranian Foreign Ministry says banning the Islamic Revolutionary Guard will not go unanswered. It comes as US forces launched a second wave of strikes against Iran last night. A 14-year-old boy is due to appear in court later after being charged with offences linked to extreme right-wing terrorism in South London. The boy, who can't be named for legal reasons, is alleged to have planned to target two mosques in Sutton. And Jesse Nelson has welcomed the rollout of a national screening programme for spinal muscular atrophy, calling it a day of hope. The former Little Mix singer has been campaigning for the test following her twin daughter's diagnosis with the rare condition. That's the latest. I'm Stevie Schillinglaw.

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0: Feet. Every Saturday for over a decade, we have done the Saturday Segway, and I think it's high time we made some improvements.
1: Yes, dear. Hang on. We feature local businesses, we've got guests, outside broadcasts, quizzes, prizes. We tell the listeners what's going on, where to go, we play great music. What more do you want?
0: Attitude.
1: Oh, I got that.
0: Yes, and that's the problem. You've got it in abundance. And I think we should go to Relate and discuss your charm persona.
1: Don't have one.
0: Precisely. Don't you dare press that mute button.
1: Well, hopefully she'll have calmed down by Saturday. So join Fantasy's Answer to Shrek and Fiona, Pete and Les on the Saturday Segway, 10 o'clock till 1 p.m.

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we saw, with jaws on the floor, when discovering Sergeant Pepper. And Pet Sounds too, I think we knew it couldn't get any better. But on it went, ladies and gents, the albums kept on coming. Carole King, Led Zeppelin, those tunes we kept on humming. West Coast rock, it didn't stop. Jackson, Eagles, Ronstadt. Sticky Fingers, the memory lingers. Dark Side made sure of that. Purple, Joplin kept us rocking at 33 and a third. They're all still there, don't have a care. Just let me have a word. There's a radio show, I think you know. A perfect audio reflection. Saturday at 8, make a date. Bob Lawrence's album collection.

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5: From the Sky News Centre at 5, England captain Harry Kane says trying to protect a 1-0 lead backfired as they suffered a heartbreaking 2-1 World Cup semi-final defeat to rivals Argentina. Anthony Gordon's goal had put Thomas Tuchel's side ahead, but the holders scored two goals late on to book their place in Sunday's final with Spain. Kane says the defeat has left the squad hurting.
6: Everyone's gutted. I'm gutted for all the boys, all the staff, everyone behind the scenes, because we know how much everyone puts in to being a successful national team. And when you're so close, when you're 10-plus minutes away and it slips out your hands like that, yeah, obviously the lads are devastated.
5: England now play France in the third place game on Saturday. Meanwhile, there's been criticism of the winners' full-time celebration. A number of Argentine players took a banner from a supporter that read, "The Falkland Islands are Argentinian, which is a breach of FIFA rules." Andy Burnham isn't ruling out bringing in a wealth tax, suggesting he might have to ask for a little bit more to balance Britain's books. The incoming Prime Minister is preparing to take over from Sir Keir Starmer, who received a standing ovation in the Commons yesterday. Iran says it's carried out attacks on US military facilities in Kuwait and Jordan after stating it's not afraid of war. America and Tehran have traded strikes for another night as tensions continue to escalate. And speaking last night, Donald Trump said leaders in Tehran are on the back foot.
7: The Islamic Republic of Iran is not happy right now. They want to settle so badly. They don't like what we're doing. And they do want to settle. We'll find out whether or not we settle with them or we just finish it off.
5: A 14-year-old boy is due to appear in court later this morning after being charged with offences linked to extreme right-wing terrorism in South London. It's in connection with an alleged plan to target two mosques in Sutton. And Ofcom says search engines are helping children find pornography sites without age checks. It's calling on tech firms to do more to stop children accessing harmful content online. That's the latest. I'm Stevie Shillinglaw.

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5: From the Sky News Centre at 6, England's manager Thomas Tuchel says he'll take responsibility for their World Cup semi-final defeat to Argentina. The Three Lions led through Anthony Gordon but conceded twice late in the game to lose 2-1. Their boss has faced criticism from fans for his defensive substitutions.
6: As soon as you lose, you get criticised. That's just what it is, and it makes no sense to engage in that and lose my head. I'm responsible for them. I took them, so I take the criticism. That's just the way it is.
5: England's now face France in the third-placed playoff on Saturday, with Argentina taking on Spain in Sunday's final. Meanwhile, there's been criticism of Argentina's full-time celebration. Several players unfurled a supporters flag that read the Falkland Islands are Argentinian, which is a breach of FIFA rules. Our reporter Rob Harris says they could face punishment.
7: The Argentine players unfurled a banner saying Las Malvinas son Argentinas. So a banner saying the Malvinas, as they call the Falkland Islands, are Argentine. Now that is a direct breach of football regulations, which bans political messaging.
5: Iran says it's carried out attacks on US military facilities in Kuwait and Jordan after stating it's not afraid of war. America and Tehran have traded strikes for another night as tensions continue to escalate. Incoming Prime Minister Andy Burnham secured the necessary backing of 8 of the 11 unions affiliated with the party. The Makerfield MP is expected to be handed the keys to Downing Street on Monday. Average asking rents have hit new record highs across Britain. Rightmove has found advertised rents outside London have climbed to nearly £1,400 a month. And Jessie Nelson's welcomed the rollout of a national screening programme for babies across England with spinal muscular atrophy. The former Little Mix singer has been campaigning for a test after her twin daughter's diagnosis with the rare condition. That's the latest. I'm Faye De Silva.

0: 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Just walk in. There's no need to book. Looking ahead, Steve Knight performs with his full band as Elvis on Saturday the 26th of September. And on Sunday the 4th of October, it's the Grandparents' Day Carvery. 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
5: From the Sky News Centre at 7, Thomas Tuchel says he'll stay on as England boss despite his side's World Cup exit. His players have been denied a spot in their first final at the tournament since 1966. Despite going ahead with an Anthony Gordon strike, Lionel Messi then took control as Argentina scored two late goals. England defender Dan Burn was brought on with 20 minutes to go.
6: Honestly, I thought we were going to do it. I had that feeling and really thought we had something going. But it's very sort of fine margins at this level of football. And yeah, you've got Argentina who've been there and done that and probably shown that.
5: Argentina will face Spain in Sunday's final. England take on France in the third place playoff on Saturday. Meanwhile, the victors could face punishment after posing with a provocative banner during full-time celebrations. Players unfurled a supporters' flag that read the Falkland Islands are Argentinian, which is a breach of FIFA rules for its political messaging. British Steel has been taken into public ownership. The government says it's in the UK's interest to do so, protecting the future of production as well as thousands of jobs. With just days left of his premiership, Keir Starmer's making his final visit to Ukraine as Prime Minister. The outgoing Labour leader says it's to reaffirm the UK's cast iron support for the country. He'll meet President Volodymyr Zelensky later. Our political editor Beth Rigby is making the journey with him.
7: It seems fitting that Keir Starmer is going in this final week because in a premiership that has had many dark moments, foreign policy and how he's led on the global stage has been a bright spot for Starmer.
5: Ofcom says search engines are helping children find pornography sites without age checks. The regulator reports around a quarter of popular porn services still have no protections in place. And Jurassic Park star Sam Neill's cause of death has been confirmed. The actor died from pneumonia on Monday at the age of 78. That's the latest. I'm Faye De Silva.
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0: very, very good morning. Welcome along to Thursday, 16th of July, and your breakfast show here on Fantasy Radio, all about devices. As always, a big thank you to Young Tom for another top selection of tunes on board the Overnight Express, and Tom back to do it all over again later on, surprisingly, from midnight tonight. Between now and then, a busy day here on Fantasy Radio. We will run down the radio shows waiting to entertain you between now and Tom returning at midnight as we go through the morning. We'll also have a look at the front pages of today's national papers. We'll have a look through some of the events taking place in the devices diary, as well as in history. We'll find a few little nuggets to drop into your conversation later during your coffee break, or in the snuggery later this evening for this date, the 16th of July. And, oh yeah, just after 7:30, our morning riddle to tease the grey cells and get the brains working. And our top news team for this morning, consisting of Stevie Shillinglaw, Kat Suave and Colin Beasley, bringing us all the details on business, entertainment and sport between now and 9 o'clock.
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0: A mainly sunny and dry day, plenty of sunshine and just a few areas of cloud around, especially this afternoon. It's going to be very warm though, the mercury heading towards 29 degrees today. Tonight we'll see any lingering cloud clearing in the early hours, leaving it a clear and dry night, and temperatures falling to around 13 degrees. Tomorrow we'll see a sunny start. In the afternoon it will turn partially cloudy with sunny spells, but it should remain dry. Highs of 28 degrees tomorrow, and the outlook sunny to start on Saturday, turning partially cloudy later on in the late afternoon. It will turn sunny again though. Sunday will be mostly sunny, just a few areas of cloud, and Monday could start sunny, turning cloudy as the day progresses. That's the way it's looking across devices and Mid Wiltshire.

9 minutes after seven on this market day here in Devizes. Thank you for starting your day with us here at Fantasy Radio. We're taking our very first look at the rails and the roads for this Thursday morning after Chris Rea.

0: Great memories from Chris Rea. I can hear your heartbeats. Fantasy Radio on a Thursday morning. 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
0: Starting with the region's departure boards on this Thursday morning. Not too bad a picture, to be fair. There's one cancellation, which you will already discover. Chippenham, the 10 past 7 service to Penzance, has been cancelled. That was the only cancellation on the departure boards. Otherwise, looking pretty good this morning. For Westbury, Chippenham and Pusey. And a reminder, the ticket office remains closed in Pusey this morning. On the roads, you'll find temporary traffic lights due to electricity work on the A361 London Road near to St James Church. That's going to cause some delays at peak time. Also in Devizes, the temporary traffic light is still in place on Pans Lane between Edward Road and Serum Drive. Seen Cleve, you'll find Bollard's Hill is closed between Pouch Lane and the A361 High Street in Scenes. In Melksham, temporary traffic lights on Spa Road at Snowbury Lane. And Derry Hill, you'll find temporary traffic lights there on the A4 New Road from Studley Lane to the A342 Old Derry Hill. Currently looking at the traffic sensors around town. Traffic across the region at the moment, very light.
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4: England have suffered a disappointing World Cup semi-final defeat to holders Argentina. Joe Rawson was watching the game in Atlanta.
5: Thomas Tuchel said he'll take responsibility for his tactical approach after England suffered World Cup semi-final heartbreak to old rivals Argentina. With them ahead through an Anthony Gordon goal, he made defensive substitutions with the holders scoring two late goals to win 2-1. Supporters here in Atlanta left disappointed.
6: We should have just brought on our attackers sooner and maybe we'd have gone to extra time and things would have been different.
7: It was devastating.
5: The royal family have sent their commiserations to the England team. It'll be Argentina against Spain in the final on Sunday.
4: Manager Thomas Tuchel says the momentum of the game seemed to change after his side took the lead.
8: Argentina played with more risk, played with more rhythm, played with a feeling maybe that they have nothing to lose anymore, which freed them up and hold us back, because we obviously played suddenly with a feeling that we have a lot to lose.
4: Tuchel's men will now prepare for Saturday's third place playoff against France. Argentina could face punishment for breaking FIFA rules after celebrating in a provocative way. The players took a banner from a supporter that read, "The Falkland Islands are Argentine." Elsewhere, England's cricketers are hoping for an improved performance in the second ODI in Cardiff later. They're 1-0 down in the three-match series against India after losing by 6 wickets to the top-ranked one-day side at Edgbaston on Tuesday. And Tommy Fleetwood, Justin Rose and Matt Fitzpatrick are among those beginning their attempts to become the first British golfers to win the Open since 1992 this morning. The last major of the year gets underway at Royal Birkdale. Defending champion Scotty Scheffler aims to bounce back from missing the cut at the Scottish Open last weekend. Masters winner Rory McIlroy is hoping to lift the claret jug for a second time, having done so in 2014.
0: Thank you, Colin.

0: up to date at 7:16. 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

0: The tune introduced us to the music of the Cars back at the tail end of 1979, making their chart debut on their way to number three. Not bad, first time out. My Best Friend's Girl. Thursday morning, Fantasy Radio. Thank you for starting your day with us here on 97FM. Also available on DAB Digital Radio across West Wiltshire and around the planet online. Great to have your company this morning. And we'll have a look after the news headlines at the Morning Riddle. Before we do that...
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0: Rents across the country have hit a new high, and there's a campaign to recruit thousands of workers into the aerospace industry. Stevie Shillinglaw joins us with all the detail.
4: Average asking rents have hit new record highs across Britain. Rightmove has found advertised rents outside London have climbed to nearly £1,400 a month, and in the capital they're approaching £2,800. A poll commissioned by Offshore Energies UK suggests nearly half of people want the government to back new oil and gas developments. That's more than twice the number who want the current ban on North Sea drilling to continue. Private medical insurance customers could be paying more than they need to. Consumer Group Which says just 1 in 8 people have tried negotiating a lower premium with their provider. It's telling shoppers to compare policies carefully rather than simply accepting a renewal quote. And a recruitment drive has been launched to tackle a shortage of workers in the UK aerospace industry. Sector leaders say 2/3 of employers are facing skills gaps, with around 10,000 technical roles unfilled each year.
0: Thank you, Stevie. Up to date at 7:27. News headlines on the way, and then the Morning Riddle. But first, Jimmy Nail. If you listen very carefully here on Fantasy Radio, you'll find him calling out your name. Good morning. Welcome along to Thursday.
5: I wake up with Mark Barnes in the morning on Fantasy Radio.

very, very talented young man. Oh, he is, yeah. Very modest as well. Successful actor. I really enjoyed him in a series called Spender with his Motorola flip phone and Sierra Cosworth. Whoa, very cool. Jimmy Nail calling out your name. 7:30. Let's take a look at the latest local, national and international news headlines for this hour. The government's announced British Steel has been taken into public ownership in the national interest. It's claimed the move will protect thousands of jobs at the Scunthorpe site. So Keir Starmer's in Ukraine today for talks with Volodymyr Zelensky, his final trip to the country as Prime Minister. He is expected to say Britain's support for Kyiv will continue under new Prime Minister Andy Burnham. Ofcom has launched an investigation into whether TikTok is failing to protect children from harmful content. It comes a month after the government announced a ban on social media for under-16s. Details on those and other stories on the way with our news update at 8 o'clock. In local news headlines, a rugby player killed with a samurai sword in cold-blooded execution murder trial hears. And town's brazen land grab looks set to backfire. And we need somewhere to buy pants. Tesco Superstore plans reveal the town's plight. You can read details on those and other stories in the local news centre, fantasyradio.co.uk. Weather-wise today, mostly sunny. Just a few areas of cloud around, particularly this afternoon. It's going to be a very warm day, though. The mercury heading up towards 29 degrees across Devizes and Mid-Wiltshire. Up to date with the news at 7:32. Stand by with your notepad and your crayon and your thinking cap. Thursday morning's riddle on the way. After the current offering from Haircut 100 from the new releases record box just over my right shoulder. And come back to me.

0: still sounding good. They're around back in the 1980s. Haircut 100 back in the recording studio releasing new material. And that's from the new releases record box just over my right shoulder. From Haircut 100, their current release, it's called Come Back to Me. Right, it's 7:35, which means one thing. Monday to Friday, it's time for the morning riddle. So go for your notepad, grab your scribe, your crayon, and don the thinking cap. See how you go with this one this morning. Is it hard? I've got the answer, so I don't think it is, but you may disagree. We'll find out. Just for a bit of fun on the radio this morning, the riddle is, I always point but never push. What am I? You can answer that via the text or the WhatsApp, 07520 619181. Pop your name on your text or your WhatsApp, please. Or if it's easier, you're welcome to email via the website, fantasyradio.co.uk, if you'd like to have a stab at the riddle this morning. And a reminder, if you get the riddle right and your name goes on the list, automatically your name will be included in the end of month draw, and you will be in with a chance of winning a very, very exclusive big breakfast firm round thing. All right, so the riddle this morning, I always point but never push. What am I?
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0: Jessie Nelson welcomes a test for newborns, and the reviews are in for Christopher Nolan's latest blockbuster. Kat Swalway joins us with all the detail.
3: Sir David and Lady Victoria Beckham were holding back the tears as England were knocked out of the World Cup last night. The former national captain was among the stars in the crowd for the Three Lions semi-final against Argentina, which they lost 2-1. The family held their heads in their hands as the full-time whistle blew in Atlanta. Jessie Nelson has welcomed the rollout of a national screening programme for spinal muscular atrophy, calling it a day of hope. The Little Mix singer's been campaigning for the test following her twin daughter's diagnosis with the rare condition. The heel prick test will be offered to newborn babies across England, helping identify SMA earlier. Critics have largely praised The Odyssey ahead of its release in cinemas tomorrow. The blockbuster, based on Homer's ancient Greek epic, has been hailed by some as Sir Christopher Nolan's best film to date. Matt Damon stars as Odysseus, the Greek king of Ithaca, as he makes his 10-year journey home after the Trojan War. And Gemma Chan says she likes finding ways to bring joy into her life through little moments.
4: I mean, aside from playing with my cat and walking my cat, I recently got myself a piano, having not had one for years, and I played when I was young, so yeah, I've been picking that back up.
3: She stars alongside Jennifer Garner in The Five-Star Weekend, about a recent widow who brings her closest friends together to brighten herself up following the tragedy. It's out now on Sky and streaming service now.
0: Thank you, Kat. Living a better life. Up to date at 7:38. Also up to date this morning, quick as a flash, Lawrence, Matt, Victoria and Joanne on the list already. Our riddle this morning, I always point but never push. What am I? Any idea?

So well done already this morning, Lawrence, Matt and Victoria, and Joanne, getting it spot on. The riddle this morning, I always point but never push. What am I? You can text, you can WhatsApp, or you can email. I will give you the answer just after the 8:30 news headlines. And there you heard Paul Carrick. Sleep on it. Later, maybe.

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0: Great memory there from 1967, courtesy of the Box Tops and the Letter. So, very good morning. Welcome along to Thursday, Market Day here in Devizes. And the morning little up and running. Well done so far to Lawrence, to Matt, Victoria, Joanne and to Claire getting it right. Several of you going down the road of a weather vane. It could be a weather vane, it could be, but this morning it is not a weather vane. I always point, but never push. What am I? While you ponder that, let's take a look through the programmes waiting to entertain you today. As always, breakfast show here through until 10. Between 9 and 10, our mystery hour hits and headlines from a year gone by. Thursday mornings, 10 o'clock, the mid-morning show hosted by David Hills with his now world-famous intro quiz. Five tracks, if you'd identify the artist and the name of the song. And if you're good, you may get a bonus as well. David with you through until 10. And from 12, the new boy, Ian Rowe, looking after you, serving your packed lunch for a Thursday. Take a look at the Devizes diary. Two o'clock this afternoon, our very own style icon, Mike Linford here. 3 hours of great tunes, some cheeky chats, and being a Thursday, that first line quiz. Very difficult, I find. Anyway, Michael with you through until 5. Then Neil Provost, live from 5. Getting home with the latest traffic and travel. Business entertainment news. And, of course, some great tunes through until 7. And being a Thursday, the early late show this week, hosted by MJ the DJ. And a reminder, as it's the summer season, Jonesy will have his knees out. And tonight, Natalie Levin from the Youth Adventure Trust joins Mark to talk about their help for young people in Devizes. There's also the chain competition where you have to identify the link between two songs. After 8, 80s continues, featuring songs from the top 10 singles chart from this week in 80s year. And Glovebox Classics has its t-shirt on. Two more great summer songs. Jones, you'll also dip into the Devizes diary. And the end of show smoochie is a listener's choice. You choose a song tonight. So contact Mike via the usual means, text, WhatsApp, email. And you can choose the end of show smoochie. There's a nice treat for you. Some fantasy favourites till 11. And then, as always, Helen joining us from 11 with the Love Train.
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0: Starting with the Regent's departure boards, looking very good this morning. Currently no reported cancellations. A couple of delays, only a minute or two, so no major problems on the rails this morning. Turning our attention to the roads, and a reminder, we've got some temporary traffic lights due to electricity work over on the A361 London Road near to St James Church. Caused some major, major problems. Peak times. Also, the temporary traffic lights remain on Pans Lane between Edward Road and Serum Drive. They should be gone by the end of the week. Bollards Hill, Scene Cleave, is closed due to water main work between Pouch Lane and the A361 High Street in Scene. And temporary traffic lights in Melksham on Spa Road at Snowbury Lane. Looking at traffic sensors around town currently. Starting to build around Windsor Drive. Also looking slow on the junction of South Broom Road, Nursteed Road, Gaines Lane, Escort Street as usual. And the usual situation over on the nursery, Dunkirk Hill, queuing there looking rather busy as well. Further afield, starting to build on the 350 pinch points as well.

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2: 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With great savings for early birds. 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Also taking place this Saturday downstairs here at the Corn Exchange, a craft and gift fair is being held in the Ceres Hall. Between 10 a.m. and 4 Saturday afternoon, entry is free. You'll be able to browse beautiful handmade items and meet talented local crafters. 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Something for everyone. So pop along, have a lovely day, supporting local makers here in the Corn Exchange. 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Rapidly approaching 5 to 8 already this Thursday morning. Let's take a look at the front pages of the national papers for this Thursday, 16th of July. Mavis, more coffee, thank you. Starting with the Daily Express, England's dreams of emulating the World Cup winning team of 1966 were shattered, writes the Daily Express after a late comeback from rivals Argentina. Similar story on most of the pages, to be fair, this morning. The Daily Mail describes England's loss to Argentina in the World Cup semi-finals as night, our dream finally died. The Times, it was heartache for England as they were eliminated from the World Cup following defeat to Argentina. That's the report from the Times. Daily Telegraph writes that football isn't coming home after England came astonishingly close to what would have been the first men's World Cup final in 60 years. In the end, they were beaten by rivals Argentina, who came from behind to win in Atlanta. Big story on the front of the Daily Mirror. An image devastated-looking Jude Bellingham figures on the front page of the Daily Mirror this morning after England were knocked out of the World Cup by long-time rivals Argentina. Also the lead story on the front page of the Sun this morning. Wonderball. The headline for the Sun after England were eliminated from the World Cup at the hands of rivals Argentina. That's our front pages, no surprise. War-to-war football this morning. I always point but never push. What am I? Our riddle. Answer on the way after the 8:30 headlines. But first,

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5: From the Sky News Centre at 8. Under fire, Thomas Tuchel says he'll stay on to lead England into Euro 2028. He's admitted his defensive changes led to his side's World Cup exit in the 2-1 semi-final loss to Argentina. Lionel Messi was instrumental in cultivating their two late goals. England captain Harry Kane says they'll have to learn lessons from the heartbreaking defeat.
6: We struggled to keep the momentum of the game. We've done so well for 60 minutes. We scored. We deserved to be ahead. And then for one reason or another, we struggled to keep the ball. We struggled to put pressure on the ball, and it just allowed them to create more momentum. It created more attacks for them in our final third.
5: England will play France in the third place playoff. Argentina face Spain in Sunday's final. Meanwhile, there's been criticism of Argentina's full-time celebration. Several players unfurled a supporters' flag that read the Falkland Islands are Argentinian, which is a breach of FIFA rules. British Steel has officially been taken into public ownership. The government says it's in the UK's interest to do so, protecting the future of production as well as thousands of jobs. Ministers seized control of British Steel from its Chinese owners last April, stopping furnaces shut in Scunthorpe. Here's Business Secretary Peter Kyle.
7: This will protect the supply, enable us to start stabilising this business and getting the business facing the future. We are living in a very uncertain world. If we were to lose the ability to produce primary steel in our country, we would be wholly dependent on supplies from other countries.
5: The UK economy grew by 0.1% in May despite the impact of the Iran war. Official figures revealed a decline of the same amount in April. Ofcom is launching an investigation into TikTok. It's looking into whether the model used by the video sharing platform is effective at detecting which users are under 18. And Jesse Nelson's welcomed the rollout of a national screening programme for babies across England with spinal muscular atrophy. The singer's been campaigning for a test after her twin daughter's diagnosis. That's the latest. I'm Faye De Silva.
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1: This boogie's in my soul. This boogie's in my soul.
2: There's room you can get medication for that now. Boogie in my soul is the current offering from the new releases record box, courtesy of Chaka Khan, along with Snoop Dogg. Oh yeah, makes all the difference. You've got Snoop. Good morning, welcome along. New coffee, very good indeed. Right then, our riddle this morning, some brilliant answers coming in. Keep them coming, we'll give you the answer after the 8:30 headlines. But some good guesses coming in. Well done this morning so far, making it onto the list and therefore into the end of month draw. Well done to Lawrence, to Matt, Victoria, to Joanne, to Claire, to Janice and Lady K. Very well done to you guys. Some brilliant answers, but not the ones on my notepad. There's one answer I'm looking for this morning. All of these are very good. They could be correct, but not what's on my pad, which is what I'm looking for this morning. So, incorrect guesses to give you an idea. Nothing to do with weather vanes, clocks, watches, or clock faces, or clock hands, road signs, the big red hippopopopopopopomus. Thought it might be a cactus. More tea required there, I think. And nothing to do with a finger. All right, nothing to do with a finger. Our riddle this morning, if you want to get involved, you can text, you can WhatsApp, or you can email 07520 6191 81 with your name on the text or the WhatsApp, or email via the website fantasyradio.co.uk. I always point but never push. What am I?
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2: Looking to be a mostly sunny and dry day today. Plenty of sunshine, just a few areas of cloud around, especially this afternoon. It's going to be a warm or hot day, heading towards 29 degrees today. Tonight we'll see any lingering cloud clearing in the early hours, leaving it clear and dry overnight with lows of 13. Tomorrow will be another sunny start. In the afternoon, it will turn partially cloudy. Sunny spells, but it will remain dry. Highs tomorrow, 28, slightly cooler. And the outlook, sunny to start on Saturday, turning partially cloudy later on. Sunday will be mostly sunny, with just a few areas of cloud around. And Monday could start sunny, but turning cloudy as the day progresses. That's the latest for Devizes and Mid-Wiltshire. Thursday morning, market day here in Devizes. Thank you for starting your day with us on 97FM, the home of Fantasy Radio, all about Devizes. Also available on DAB, digital radio, and around planet Earth online. So our riddle this morning, I always point, but never push. What am I? Nothing to do with weather vanes, clocks or clock faces, road signs, or a pointy finger. That's on the way, as I say, just after the 8:30 headlines. We'll update you on the roads and the rails after a tune which always going to be a winner with me. Lovely bass line on this. Going back to the early 1980s, and Sheila Hilton

0: There's also another good version of that done by the Police, but we've got more on the Police coming up later on, so we wouldn't play that track now. Hopefully I brought back a memory too from 1981. I heard that in a while. Now then, school's about to break up very, very soon, so need to find things for the youngsters to do. And the largest maze in the south will be open at Lower Fields Farm over at Cote. Wednesdays, Thursdays, Saturdays and Sundays, going through now until the 20th of September, between 10 and 4 each day. It's a summer holiday fun for all the family. There are routes for all ages and lots to see, including farm animals, tractors and machinery. There's also a farm and wildlife quiz, farm fresh foods, drinks and ice cream. 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Priced at £8.50 for adults, £5 for ages 3 to 14, with 2 years and under going free. 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
0: Starting first of all with the region's departure boards this morning, not looking too bad at all. For Westbury, Chippenham and Pusey. No reported cancellations. There are a few trains running a minute or three behind time, but no major delays on the rails at the moment. And a reminder, the ticket office at Pusey Station remains closed at the moment. Turning our attention to the traffic around town, and we've got temporary traffic lights due to electricity work on the A361 London Road near to St James Church. That's liable to cause some delays at peak times. Also, we've got the temporary traffic lights on Pans Lane between Edward Road and Serum Drive, and Bollards Hill is closed over at Seancleave for water main work between Pouch Lane and the A361 High Street in Seane. Looking at the sensors at the moment, starting to look fairly busy. Coming up on the Potton Road towards the Southgate Inn, South Broom Road, Nursteed Road, Gaines Inn, Escort Street, all looking very busy there. And queues starting to build, coming down London Road towards Brickley Lane in those temporary lights. And inbound, you're going to join the back of the queue just the far side of Horton Road down towards Windsor Drive. And still looking busy over on the nursery as well.
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0: At 8:15 on this Thursday morning, it's a very good morning to Colin Beasley, who joins us with the latest sports news.
4: England have suffered a disappointing World Cup semi-final defeat to holders Argentina. Joe Rawson was watching the game in Atlanta.
5: Thomas Tuchel said he'll take responsibility for his tactical approach after England suffered World Cup semi-final heartbreak to old rivals Argentina. With them ahead through an Anthony Gordon goal, he made defensive substitutions, with the holders scoring two late goals to win 2-1. Supporters here in Atlanta left disappointed.
6: We should have just brought on our attackers sooner, and maybe we'd have gone to extra time and things could have been different.
7: It was devastating.
5: The royal family have sent their commiserations to the England team. It'll be Argentina against Spain in the final on Sunday.
4: Manager Thomas Tuchel says the momentum of the game seemed to change after his side took the lead.
8: Argentina played with more risk, played with more rhythm, played with a feeling maybe that they have nothing to lose anymore, which freed them up and hold us back, because we obviously played suddenly with a feeling that we have a lot to lose.
4: Tuchel's men will now prepare for Saturday's third place playoff against France. Argentina could face punishment for breaking FIFA rules after celebrating in a provocative way. The players took a banner from a supporter that read, "The Falkland Islands are Argentine." Elsewhere, England's cricketers are hoping for an improved performance in the second ODI in Cardiff later. They're 1-0 down in the three-match series against India after losing by 6 wickets to the top-ranked one-day side at Edgbaston on Tuesday. And Tommy Fleetwood, Justin Rose and Matt Fitzpatrick are among those beginning their attempts to become the first British golfers to win the Open since 1992 this morning. The last major of the year gets underway at Royal

0: Birkdale. Defending champion Scottie Scheffler aims to bounce back from missing the cut at the Scottish Open last weekend. Masters winner Rory McIlroy is hoping to lift the claret jug for a second time, having done so in 2014.
1: Thank you, Colin. Up to date at 8:17. Very good morning to Craig, joining Lawrence, Matt, Victoria, Joanne, Claire, Janice and Lady K, getting the riddle spot on this morning. I always point but never push. What am I? Nothing to do with weather vanes or clocks.

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0: Paul Heaton, Ian Downing, loving that. My favourite kind of idiot. How to win friends and influence people. Liking that. That's in the new releases record box, just over my right shoulder. Very good morning to Mike, and a very good morning to Jonathan, struggling with the riddle this morning. The riddle is, I always point but never push. What am I? Nothing to do with the pointy sticky thing. Nothing to do with weather vanes, clock faces, road signs, or a pointy finger. None of the above. I always point but I never push. What am I? Answer on the way after the 8:30 headlines.
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0: Rents across the country have hit new highs, and there's a campaign to recruit thousands of workers into the aerospace industry. Stevie Shillinglaw joins us with all the detail.
4: Average asking rents have hit new record highs across Britain. Rightmove has found advertised rents outside London have climbed to nearly £1,400 a month, and in the capital they're approaching £2,800. A poll commissioned by Offshore Energies UK suggests nearly half of people want the government to back new oil and gas developments. That's more than twice the number who want the current ban on North Sea drilling to continue. Private medical insurance customers could be paying more than they need to. Consumer group Which says just 1 in 8 people have tried negotiating a lower premium with their provider. It's telling shoppers to compare policies carefully rather than simply accepting a renewal quote. And a recruitment drive has been launched to tackle a shortage of workers in the UK aerospace industry. Sector leaders say 2/3 of employers are facing skills gaps, with around 10,000 technical roles unfilled each year.
0: Thank you, Stevie.
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all these questions this early in the morning, honestly. Form number one from Cher. The Shoop Shoop song. Nothing to do with the clangers, Lawrence, all right? That's 8:30, let's have a look at the latest local, national and international news headlines for this hour. Ministers have brought British Steel into public ownership. The government claims it will protect not only thousands of jobs at the firm and in the supply chain, but also the sector's role in the economy. TikTok's being investigated over its age verification models. Regulator Ofcom is looking into whether the video sharing platform is doing enough to protect children from seeing harmful posts. All newborn babies in England will be tested for spinal muscular atrophy from October. The heel prick test has already been rolled out in Scotland. You'll hear more on those and other stories with our news update at 9 o'clock from the Sky News Centre. In local news headlines, Wiltshire Towns miss out on a chance to be named UK's best, and drivers are being warned of delays as a key road through the county is due to close for maintenance. And we need somewhere to buy pants. Tesco Superstore reveals the town's plight. You can read details on those and other stories in the local news centre, fantasyradio.co.uk. Weather-wise today, it's going to be a sunny day, dry day, plenty of sunshine, just the odd bit of cloud around later this afternoon. And the mercury heading towards 29 degrees. I always point, but never push. What am I? Answers on the way after the current offering from the Shires from the new releases record box.

0: A recent arrival to the new releases record box just over my right shoulder, sat nicely in the shade. The current offering from the Shires and Watching You, Watching Me. We got some messages dropped in the inbox. Bear with me a second. Mike, well done. Just in the nick of time. Well done. And also the big red hippopotamus. Let me quickly make a note. Mike, I'll forget otherwise. Mike and red hippopotamus. Well done, guys. Our riddle this morning was the following. I always point, but never push. What am I? Some brilliant guesses in the inbox this morning, so thank you for all the messages. Very busy. Good answers, but not the one we're looking for, relating to weather vanes, clocks, watches and clock and watch faces, road signs, cactus, and also a finger, a pointy finger. None of the above. But well done to Lawrence, to Matt and Victoria, the clever one. Also to Joanne, to Claire, to Janice, Lady K, Craig, Mike and the big red hippopotamus getting it spot on. We were looking for this morning. I always point but never push. What am I? I was a compass.
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0: Jesse Nielsen welcomes a test for newborns, and the reviews are in for Christopher Nolan's latest blockbuster. Kat Suave joins us with all the detail.
3: Sir David and Lady Victoria Beckham were holding back the tears as England were knocked out of the World Cup last night. The former national captain was among the stars in the crowd for the Three Lions semi-final against Argentina, which they lost 2-1. The family held their heads in their hands as the full-time whistle blew in Atlanta. Jesse Nelson has welcomed the rollout of a national screening programme for spinal muscular atrophy, calling it a day of hope. The Little Mix singer's been campaigning for the test following her twin daughter's diagnosis with the rare condition. The heel prick test will be offered to newborn babies across England, helping identify SMA earlier. Critics have largely praised The Odyssey ahead of its release in cinemas tomorrow. The blockbuster, based on Homer's ancient Greek epic, has been hailed by some as Sir Christopher Nolan's best film to date. Matt Damon stars as Odysseus, the Greek king of Ithaca, as he makes his 10-year journey home after the Trojan War. And Gemma Chan says she likes finding ways to bring joy into her life through little moments.
4: I mean, aside from playing with my cat and walking my cat, I recently got myself a piano, having not had one for years, and I played when I was young, so yeah, I've been picking that back up.
3: She stars alongside Jennifer Garner in The Five Star Weekend, about a recent widow who brings her closest friends together to brighten herself up following the tragedy. It's out now on Sky and streaming service now.
0: Thank you, Kat. 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

0: young man from Michigan in the top 10 on the hit parade in the autumn of 1961. Dow Shannon, hats off to Larry. Elaine, I'd love to start the mystery hour early for you, but unfortunately, I can't do that. They're expecting a storm to move in and they could lose their electric over in the foothills. Not a good way to spend a Thursday morning. Breakfast show continues, our mystery hour on the way between 9 and 10. Hits and headlines from a year gone by. Test your memory cells. If you want to get involved, you're more than welcome, of course. And being a Thursday, the mid-morning show on a Thursday, hosted by David Hills, and his now world-famous intro quiz. Five intros for you to identify the artist and the song title. And if you're good, you may get a bonus as well. From 12, the new boy, Ian Rowe, looking after you on packed lunch. Take a look at the Devices diary and birthday file and playing some fine tunes through until 2, when Mike Linford will take over with the afternoon show. Again, with some more great music, fantasy music and some cheeky chat. And that first line lyric quiz. 5 o'clock, Dr. Provis will get you home safely live from 5 on Drive Time with the latest traffic and travel, business, entertainment news. There's some good tunes through until 7. And then, being a Thursday, the early late show takes to the airwaves from 7 o'clock, hosted by our very own MJ the DJ in his summer fair, showing his knees off because we're in the summer season. And tonight, Mark is joined by Natalie Levin from the Youth Adventure Trust to talk about their help for young people here in Devizes. Also, The Chain, where Mark invites you to identify the link between two tracks in the After 880s, featuring songs from the Top 10 Singles chart this week in 80s year. Some great summary tunes from the Glovebox Classics, a look into the very busy Devizes diary, and the end of show smoochie is a listener's choice tonight. 2 hours of fantasy favourites, and then Helen will be here with 1 hour of handpicked love songs to welcome you on board the love train.
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0: And talking of trains, looking pretty good on the region's departure boards this morning for Westbury, Chippenham and Pusey. No reported cancellations, and just a couple of trains running a minute or two behind time. And a reminder, the ticket office at Pusey remains closed this morning. Turning our attention to the roads around the region, traffic looking fairly moderate at the moment. The London Road, the usual queues either side of Windsor Drive. And it would appear the temporary traffic lights down by St James's Church appear to have gone. The electricity work there repaired, hopefully. Looking busy on South Broome Road, Nursteed Road, Gaines Lane, Escort Street, all looking busy on that junction as always. Busy over on the nursery, queuing on Dunkirk Hill up on the nursery, Northgate Street looking fairly busy there towards the Esso Garage. Further afield, the A350 starting to look, well, continuing to look very busy around Yarnbrook and West Ashton, Stony Gutter and Semington Roundabout as well, looking very busy. With traffic moving well further along the A350 from the Melkshire up towards Bower Hill and the Melkshire Bypass, all moving very well. More traffic and travel later with Neil on Drive Time.
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0: 12 minutes away from 9 on a sunny market day here in Devizes. Thank you for starting a day with us here at Fantasy Radio. Always a pleasure to have your company. But take a look into the Devizes diary after Odyssey, who are Inside Out.

0: Going back to the summer of 1982. Yeah. Big party favourite. And a floor filler. Inside Out. Big hit for Odyssey, taking them to number three as well.
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0: Now, with the weather forecast looking very good for the weekend, have you got any plans? This coming Saturday, here's a flavour of what you could do on your Saturday, the 18th of July, here in the marketplace. Devizes Vegan Market returns between 10 and 3. With over two dozen stores confirmed, there could be more on the day. This year's offering is already looking very, very special. So as you've been to the Vegan Market, from 2 o'clock Saturday afternoon, West Lovington Fate and Fun Family Dog Show takes place at the West Lovington Village Hall and Playing Field. There'll be all the popular attractions at the Fate, including a grand prize draw, children's games and loads of stalls. Parking and entry is free. There'll be a music entertainment from the Amesbury Town Band, dancing from the Devizes Morris Dancers, and a Harley Davidson procession. This year, new for this year, is a barbecue with hot dogs and burgers. And then, how about a bingo night to finish off your day at the Literary Club over on Northgate Street this coming Saturday from 8 p.m. onwards. The bar opening at 7. The evening is open to anyone. You don't need to be a member, but please note the club does not have disabled access. You can find details on those and many other events, devizesdiary.com. Brought to you by Fantasy Radio. Now, if you are celebrating your birthday today, 16th of July, a very, very happy birthday to you. From all the team here at Fantasy Radio, have a great day. Some well-known names sharing their day with you include Will Ferrell, American comedian and actor, darling. Also celebrating an English writer and broadcaster, Johnny Vaughan. American actress Phoebe Cates. And a very well-known American Riverdance dancer, Michael Flatley, celebrates today. He's 68 years of age. He reckons worth 350 million quid as well. Also celebrating, drummer of The Police, Stuart Copeland, celebrating today. And Margaret Court, Australian tennis player, won 24 Grand Slam titles and the Wimbledon ladies singles title 3 times. And Margaret's 84 today. A few nuggets you can throw in your conversation later this morning during your coffee break. Or maybe in the beer garden or the snuggery later on this very date. 1377, we have the coronation of Richard II of England. And in 1439, I mustn't laugh, 1439, kissing was banned in England to stop the spread of disease and pestilence. 1661, and the first banknotes in Europe were issued by the Swedish bank Stockholms Banko. That's what it says. 1867, reinforced concrete was patented by the Frenchman Joseph Monnier of Paris. And in 1851, publication of J.D. Sanger's controversial novel Catcher in the Rye. Some of the headlines from this date. So let's go to the news update at 9 o'clock. Birthday boy from The Police, Stuart Copeland, and one of their big tunes.

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5: From the Sky News Centre at 9, Thomas Tuchel says he'll stay on to lead England into Euro 2028 after the Three Lions were knocked out of the World Cup. They couldn't hold their advantage and lost to Argentina 2-1 in their semi-final. Anthony Gordon had given them the temporary lead. These supporters in Atlanta say it's tough to take.
6: I'm so gutted that we then decided to defend a lead. We left Messi completely free for the entire game.
7: Bringing on a lot of defenders was, we're asking for it, I'm afraid.
8: They totally destroyed us sort of coming forward, and it was gut-wrenching.
5: Meanwhile, Argentina players held up a provocative banner proclaiming the Falkland Islands are part of their country following their victory. The team now faces disciplinary action from FIFA, which doesn't allow political messaging or slogans in the field of play. Argentina midfielder Leandro Paredes says it's a sensitive issue.
9: Sadly, it is a sad part of our history for everyone involved in that chapter of, I repeat, our history. We knew we were playing for them too, for all the people, for our entire nation. I believe we did it in the best possible way.
5: Ministers have brought British Steel into public ownership. The government claims it will protect not only thousands of jobs at the firm and in the supply chain, but also the sector's role in the economy. Sir Keir Starmer says the UK's support of Ukraine will always endure. The outgoing Prime Minister's in Kyiv for the last time before leaving office and will meet Ukrainian President Volodymyr Zelensky. TikTok's being investigated over its age verification models. Media regulator Ofcom is looking into whether the video sharing platform is doing enough to protect children from seeing harmful posts. And it's been confirmed Jurassic Park star Sam Neill died from pneumonia. The Peaky Blinders actor passed away in Sydney on Monday at the age of 78. His agent says prior to his death, he'd filmed four projects. That's the latest. I'm Fader Silver.

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0: welcome along to Thursday morning's Mystery Hour here on Fantasy Radio, broadcasting from the poshest broom cupboard in town, up here in the attic of the Corn Exchange, right in the centre of Devizes. Between now and 10 o'clock, hits and headlines from a year gone by that may jog a memory or two. And if it does, you think, oh, I remember that. You can get involved via the text or the WhatsApp, 07520 619181. Pop your name on there, please, if you would be so kind. Or if it's easier, email via the website fantasyradio.co.uk. And a reminder that if you get the year right and your name appears on the list, like with the morning riddle we do between 7:30 and 8:30, your name will go into the end of month draw to win a very, very exclusive big breakfast floppy squarish thing for getting the mystery year right, just to say thank you. So there we have it, getting us started. A couple of crimers on the chart this week. We heard first of all from Gordon Lightfoot, a very successful singer-songwriter with a superb portfolio, and If I Could Read Your Mind. And we follow that with the New Seekers and their never-ending Song of Love. So if you remember the year that those tunes were around, you give him the chance of getting your name on the list. And a headline from January of our mystery year for this morning. The very first ever postal workers' strike took place in January of this year, led by the UPW General Secretary Tom Jackson, in an attempt to win a 19.5% pay rise.
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0: A mostly sunny and dry day today, plenty of sunshine, just a few areas of cloud around, especially this afternoon. It's going to be a very warm day, the mercury heading up towards 29 degrees. And tonight we'll see any lingering cloud clearing in the early hours, leaving a clear, dry night and overnight lows of 13 degrees. Tomorrow we'll see another sunny start. In the afternoon it will turn partially cloudy with sunny spells, but it will remain dry. And the mercury up to 28 tomorrow. And the outlook, sunny to start on Saturday,

Rolls-Royce went bankrupt and was nationalised in this year. And climbing the charts, the Delphonics. And La La means, I love you, I do. Do you? Oh.

A climber on this chart in our mystery year, on their way to number 19, the Dowphonics. So Rolls-Royce went into bankruptcy in this year and was nationalised. The postal workers went on strike. And Che Blythe became the first person to sail around the world, east to west, against the prevailing winds. I still cannot get my head around how you can sail against prevailing winds. To me, it just sounds impossible, but it's just me being thick. Programmes we said goodbye to. Bachelor Father, The Lovers, Time Slip, and UFO all came to an end in our mystery of this morning. If you think you can remember the year, you're more than welcome to drop me a text or a WhatsApp, 07520 619181. Pop your name on there, or you can email if you prefer via the website fantasyradio.co.uk. Have as many goes as you like, and remember, get your year right, get your name on the list. You will then go into the end of month draw to win a very, very exclusive big breakfast, floppy, squarish thing for getting the mystery year right. Now, climbing the charts this week, a novelty song en route to number 12. Wasn't quite there yet, but it was inching its way up. Hands up if you remember this.

0: police report. Elaine is joining in over en français. Morning, Elaine.
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One of the big names from the Motown record label, not quite making the top 10 in our mystery year. Smokey Robinson, along with the Miracles, stalling at number 11, and I don't blame you at all. No, it's not Saturday, don't panic. You're okay, you're okay. We said goodbye this year to Bachelor Father, The Lovers, Time Slip, and this came to an end in this year. New programmes on the telly in our mystery year. The Two Ronnies, Parkinson, The Onedian Line, and Bless This House. If you're going to go to the cinema, films doing well at the box office included The French Connection, Summer of 42, and Clint Eastwood, the start of his franchise, Dirty Harry. Some big films in our mystery year. And the very first Hard Rock Cafe opened near Hyde Park Corner in London, summer of our mystery year. Now, if those clues help, you want to add your name to the list, you're more than welcome. Text, WhatsApp or email. You know the numbers by now. On the charts, White Plains had a good year this year. When You Are a King, can you remember the year?

0: Great memory from the charts in our mystery of this morning. White Plains, When You Are a King. Bringing back a few memories. And good morning to Craig, who's on the list, and I totally agree, Craig. No justice in this world. No justice at all. But the public, they are a fickle set. Craig says, since Celia made it to number 12, and the classic, If I Could Read Your Mind, no higher than 30. Something went wrong there. It did. The novelty tune obviously just caught the nation's imagination and sold more records. That's the way it goes sometimes. How are we doing there with our mystery? Well done to Craig, well done to Joanne, to Lee and to Claire, on the list already this morning, and a shorter place in the end of month draw. To be with a chance of winning a very exclusive big breakfast, floppy square thing to say thank you. So, Jay Blythe became the first person to sail around the world east to west against prevailing winds. The United Kingdom opted out of the space race in the summer of this year with the cancellation of development of its Black Arrow launch vehicle. And the planned Barbican Centre in London was given the go-ahead in this year. And the Daily Sketch, the United Kingdom's oldest tabloid newspaper, was withdrawn from circulation after 62 years and absorbed into the Daily Mail in the summer of our mystery year. The film's doing well at the box office, The French Connection. Summer of 42 and Dirty Harry. New programmes on the telly, The Two Ronnies, Parkinson, The Onedian Line, Bless His Health, House. And we said goodbye to Bachelor Father, The Lovers, Time Slip and UFO, all coming to an end. And climbing the charts this week on the way to number 6, New World.
1: Tom lived

Tom's called away, but his wife says stay. He's never had to leave before. Sweet young wife, only 50.

A climb on the chart this week in our mystery year. Correctly identified by Paul and Elaine, joining Claire, Lee, Joanne and Craig this morning. From Brisbane, down under, New World climbing the charts. En route to a peak of number 6. Tom Tom Turn Around. In this year, the House of Commons voted in favour of joining the EEC by a vote of 356 to 244. And Tammy Lynn was doing quite well on the charts.

A young lady from Stumpy's part of the world, down in New Orleans, Louisiana. Tammy Lynn. First of two appearances on the chart for that.

0: Moskov.
1: Those poor dogs.
0: Ain't it something grand?
1: A big hit in this year, during this year. Taking them as high as number 3 on the chart. Blue Mink. Bannerman. Some well-known names appeared with Blue Mink over the years. Madeline Bell, very good vocalist. Roger Cook, successful singer-songwriter. And Ray Cooper, still performing as a percussionist, a session percussionist.

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0: Climbing to their peak of number 7 this week on the charts, Dave and Ansel Collins and the brilliant Monkey Spanner. Headline from this year, the 10-route Spaghetti Junction motorway interchange was opened just north of Birmingham city centre in November of this year. A year identified by Lawrence and Torben Six, morning guys, joining the list alongside Paul and Elaine, Claire, Lee, Joanne and Craig. Well done. Your name's confirmed in the end of month draw for the exclusive Big Breakfast Floppy Square thing. Oh, how lucky are you? The two Ronnies, Parkinson, the Onedian Line, bless his house, all made their debut this year. We said goodbye to Bachelor Father, The Lovers, Time Slip and UFO, coming to an end this year on the Gogglebox. And the Plan Barbican Centre in London was given the go-ahead. And climbing, Lobo. Me and you and a dog named Boo.
1: I remember to this day.
0: Is that frightening?

leading the charts this week with their debut. How I love Brilliant. Good morning to Dave Doubledex, and also good morning to Alison. Dave just put his head around the door and said, "Here, Barnsley, is that 19? It is, as well. Climbing the charts this week would be number one next week for 4 weeks, but not quite yet. T-Rex was Getting It On in our mystery for this Thursday morning.

Now, before I forget, a very, very happy birthday to a former colleague of mine at another radio station many, many years ago. Young Scott celebrating his birthday, formerly known as the Paperboy. Have a great day, young man. I hope you're still delivering those papers on time and drying in the wet weather. Regarded by many as the pioneers of glam rock back in our mystery of this morning, a big, big climber. Climbing 17 places to this week's number 4. Next week, we'll take up 4 weeks residency as number 1 across the nation. T-Rex, we're getting it on in our mystery year. One more tune before we reveal the year. And glam rock was all the rage. Big hair, bright clothing, and big heels, all part of the uniform for the day. And some of the biggest heels in the business belong to these guys. At number 2, The Sweet. At number 2, Going No Higher, with Coco. Do you remember the year?

thank you for all your messages this morning. Very, very busy in the inbox. Always good to have your company. Who's this coming in late? Someone's just popped in. Hang on, bear with. Steve, you're cutting it close. Just in the nick of time. We've been listening to hits and headlines from 1971. Well done to Claire, Joanne, Craig, Lee, Paul, Elaine, Torben Six, Lawrence, Allison, Dave, Doubledex and Steve, just in the nick of time. News update on the way, and then Dave Hills with the mid-morning show. And to the news, the fifth and final week at number one for Middle of the Road. Their debut as well. You want to sing along, please feel free. Catch you tomorrow morning. Take care.

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5: From the Sky News Centre at 10. Argentina could be in trouble after players held up a Falkland Islands banner. It bore the words, "The Malvinas are ours." FIFA rules ban political messaging on the pitch. It came after their World Cup semi-final win against England. Cabinet Minister Peter Carles condemning the display.
6: "Of course, it's entirely inappropriate. Politics should stay away from football. That is a very clear principle of the World Cup. But any consequences that come from that is now a decision for FIFA."
5: Meanwhile, Thomas Tuchel says he'll stay on until Euro 2028, despite England's World Cup dream ending in heartbreak. The Three Lions were on the cusp of reaching their first men's final in the tournament since 1966. British Steel is now under public ownership. The government says the move is essential to protect the company's future, UK supply chains and thousands of jobs at its site in Scunthorpe. Figures recently released to MPs showed the intervention at British Steel had so far cost the public purse more than £500 million. Gareth Stace, the firm's director general, says it's been necessary.
7: "What's the alternative? The cost of not taking action is that site closing, is 3,000 and more workers losing their jobs, those families, you know, suffering, and those communities then forever not having those well-paid, highly skilled jobs."
5: Sir Keir Starmer insists the UK's cast iron support for Ukraine will continue as he carries out his final days as Prime Minister. The outgoing leader's making his final trip to the country in his premiership. Ofcom has launched an investigation into whether TikTok is failing to protect children from harmful content. It comes a month after the government announced a ban on social media for under 16s. And you could soon be allowed to legally get married in your garden or on a beach. The government says changes to rules in England and Wales could help cut costs of weddings, with couples not needing to have two ceremonies. That's the latest. I'm Faye De Silva.
1: Many thanks, Faye.
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1: 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I'm not. It's another day, the sun is shining and we're upright. What more could we ask for? Good morning, it's David Hills and The Morning Show.

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0: Well, beautiful morning driving in. Bit breezy, but it's going to get hotter. Hot afternoon to come with light winds across the region and plenty of hazy sunshine. Maximum temperature today is 30 degrees C. Tonight, plenty of sunshine to end the day, though an isolated shower may develop towards the south coast. Dry overnight with clear skies for most, temperatures remaining on the warm side. Minimum temperature tonight, 14 degrees C. Tomorrow, any morning cloud clearing to leave another dry and sunny day. The sunshine turning hazy at times in the afternoon. Remaining hot though, a little cooler along some coasts. Maximum temperature again, 30 degrees C. Over the weekend, staying mostly dry with sunny spells. A few isolated late afternoon showers remain possible. Temperatures trending a little near to average, but still feeling warm. Well, what more could we ask for?
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0: Oh, Sienna Spiro, and a lovely bit of what I would call jazz there. Absolutely. Mr. Barnes, you're in my bad books. Just because I didn't stay till the end of his show last night. I went and watched England instead. Might have probably been better watching Barnsley. But he's just sent me this wonderful meme. He says, apparently, England have a new captain. His name is Rob, and he's taking them home tomorrow. Terrible, Barnsley. You ought to be ashamed of yourself. Oh, right. Well, you know what this theme is, and it's the theme to England's World Cup saga. Mission Impossible. Oh, what can we say? We did our best, didn't we? No, we didn't. I don't know. Yes, we did our best. But still disappointing. But anyway, enough of the disappointment. We move on with this wonderful intro quiz. Five tracks and five artists for you to identify. If you want to take part in the leaderboard, you can call 730-555. You can text or WhatsApp to 07520-619181. 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Just send me an email. But in all cases, please don't forget to include your names. Now, today's intro quiz does have a link, and I wish I'd never picked it now, but anyway. Here's a clue. Are you ready? Here come the clues.
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1: So there you have it for today, this week's intro quiz, or this, yeah, today's intro quiz. So give me your calls, give me your text messages, and see where we end up, shall we? In the meantime, we'll move on with this one.

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0: That's the Imagine Dragons and Thunder. Craig and Sylvia both on the leaderboard. Well done, guys.
1: It's Helen here. Why don't you join me tonight aboard the Love Train? From 11 p.m, I'll have a whole hour of love songs to help you wind down after another busy day. 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
0: Sylvia is struggling with number four, but if anybody else is struggling with number four, there is a clue, and the clue would be this. It's a boy band from that era. There's six of them in the band. Not really boys, though.

0: 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Got a special track for myself coming up next.
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0: Haven't done this for a while, but I thought I'd do it today. I'm playing it specially for Thomas Tuchel. It's the Climax Blues Band, and he couldn't get it right.

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3: 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The acts include Queen One Vision, a tribute to Queen, Inferno, a tribute to ABBA, Badness, a tribute to Madness, and much, much more. 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

0: second chance now for you to listen to the clues to the intro quiz. And as I mentioned earlier on, there is a link to this week's five tracks and five artists. Now, Torben Six has joined the leaderboard. He's struggling with the link. He says, I might need a clue after 11. I'm on lunch. Now, I'm not sure whether he means he's on lunch now or he's on lunch after 11. But anyway, I will give him a clue. I'll throw it in now and after 11. There's been clues sprinkled all through today's show as to what the link is. So there's one clue for you. I'm not going to give any others because it'd be totally given away. Might do it after 11 o'clock. But anyway, five tracks, five artists. If you want to get on the leaderboard, Devizes 730555. Text or WhatsApp 07520619181. 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Go there, click on the Contact Us link, and give me your guesses from there. You've got roughly an hour to get your guesses in. I'll give the answers around about 10 to 12. Have as many guesses as you like up until then, but don't forget to include your name, all right? So if we are ready for the clues, they're on their way.
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1: So there you have the clues. And I did give one for number four, didn't I? Which is a boy band of six people. I wouldn't call them boys back in those days, I have to admit. They were more like blokes, as we say up north. I'm just going to swoon now. Shania Twain.

0: I'd love to drive her truck, wouldn't you? Shania Twain, Dirty Rosie, from her forthcoming album, Little Miss Twain. Now, did you know she's Canadian? I didn't. I would have sworn, given her voice and the music that she plays, she's actually from Texas. I would have sworn that. Absolutely a Southern Belle. But no, she's from Canada.
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0: It's Mike Linford here inviting you to join me every Thursday for the afternoon show. Lots of great music, up-to-date traffic reports, all the latest local, business and entertainment news. You can test your knowledge with the first line quiz. All this mixed up with some random chat every Thursday from 2.
1: Mike from the Three Amigos has joined the leaderboard. Sorry, Mike, the number 5 is not White Shade of Pale, and number 3 isn't Old Laurie from Alicia Alessia.

Sylvia, Craig, Elaine and Paul, all bringing it home with a bonus point. Well done, guys. That was a clue for those of you who are listening. Multiple answers to the bonus, so I'm being generous. But Elaine got it absolutely spot on. Elaine and Paul, that is.

0: Faith Hill, The Way You Love Me. Joanna's joined the leaderboard. Well done, Joanne.
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5: From the Sky News Centre at 11, Argentina are on course to face disciplinary action after their players held up a banner about the Falklands. It was carried after their World Cup semi-final win over England, with words translated as "the islands are ours." FIFA rules ban the display of any political messages or slogans by players. Meanwhile, Thomas Tuchel says he'll stay on until Euro 2028, despite the end of England's World Cup dream. His side were 1-0 up and 15 minutes away from reaching their first final at the tournament in 60 years when they conceded 2 goals in 7 minutes to Argentina. Tuchel insists he had to make some tactical changes.
6: We were just not active enough in any structure. We were not active enough in our 4-4-2, and we were not active enough later in a 5-3-2 and not in a 5-4-1. We didn't find any duels anymore. We didn't find any activity anymore. We couldn't get close anymore to play on the ball.
5: British Steel is now under public ownership. The government insists it's to protect thousands of jobs in the industry and the sector's vital role in the economy. Ofcom has launched an investigation into whether TikTok's failing to protect children from harmful content. The regulator says some systems used by the social media platform to check users' ages may have failed to correctly identify a number of under-18s. Kate Davis from Ofcom says they have questions about TikTok's models.
7: Basically, what they're doing is using something called age inference. And what that means is looking at the behaviour of somebody online, what videos are they watching, what are they looking at, and using that to establish the age.
5: The app says it's invested billions in platform safety. Sir Keir Starmer's in Ukraine today for talks with Volodymyr Zelensky. It's his final trip to the country as Prime Minister. And Jessie Nelson's welcomed the rollout of a national screening programme for babies across England with spinal muscular atrophy. The singer's been campaigning for a test after her twin daughter's diagnosis. That's the latest. I'm Faye De Silva. 97
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0: Many thanks to Faye and Joanne and Mike from the, what is it? The Three Amigos. Makes you think that one, doesn't it? Are all on the leaderboard and all have the bonus point. Well done, guys. Now, I haven't done this for a while, so I think I'll do this right now.
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0: Yes, Top 3 from a particular year, and this year is 1979. And there's a track in here which is a clue again to the bonus point. And like I said, the bonus point in the intro quiz has got multiple answers to it. So everybody that's taken part so far has got one of the answers or the other answer. So I'm quite impressed, really. So let's have a go with this one, shall we? So Sex Pistols. Number 3 in 1979. Or at least it should be. Are you guys hearing this? I do apologise, I don't think that's going out to air. Let me try again, I'll come back to that later, guys. Something very odd going on there. This is called

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2: Well, we're heading into a very hot afternoon to come with light winds across the region and plenty of hazy sunshine. Maximum temperature 30 degrees C this afternoon. Keep hydrated, folks. Tonight, plenty of sunshine to end the day, though an isolated shower may develop towards the south coast dry. It will be dry overnight with clear skies for most. Temperatures remaining on the warm side. Minimum temperature tonight 14 degrees C. Tomorrow, any morning cloud clearing to leave another dry and sunny day. The sunshine turning hazy at times in the afternoon, remaining hot, though a little cooler along some coast. Maximum temperatures again 30 degrees C. Staying mostly dry into the weekend with sunny spells, a few isolated late afternoon showers remain possible. Temperatures trending a little nearer to average, but still feeling warm.
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2: We have Laufey now coming up, and then after that we will have the clues to the intro quiz again. 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

0: Coffee with a very, very 50s vibe to it there. She's Icelandic. You'd think she was American. 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
0: I think this was a football anthem back in the day, wasn't it? From the farm, all together now? 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

0: Right. A little bit later than planned. Best laid plans of men and my soul and all that. Intro quiz time. You got about 30 minutes to get you, well, 29 minutes to get your answers in. So five tracks, five artists for you to identify, and you can join. Let me just have a look who we've got on our list. On the leaderboard, we've got Sylvia, Craig, Torben Six, Mike from the Three Amigos, Elaine and Paul from the Sunny Foothills. I was going to say Funny Soothills. And then Joanne and Jenny. And Jenny doesn't have any of the tracks, but she got the bonus point. Well done, Jenny. Very clever. So if you want to join the leaderboard, devices 730555. 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But in all cases, please do include your names so I can give you a shout out. Ready, steady, here we go.
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1: So there you have it, the five clues and the five tracks. Now, I did say I'd give you a clue to the bonus point. Excuse me one second, guys. Yes. So what is it? It's this. This was number two in 1979. Janet Kay and Silly Games. Get the clue? And I'm not talking about tennis.

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0: And sticking at number 1 for that week. Great track, this. It's Tube Boy Army, but if you think it's Gary Numan, that's fine too.

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2: Right, if you're not bothered about watching the England versus France game on Saturday night, there is a bingo night taking place at the Literary Club in Northgate Street on Saturday the 18th of July from 8pm onwards. But with a bar opening at 7pm, the evening is open to everyone. You don't need to be a member, but please note that the club does not have disabled access. On Sunday, there's a float clarinet workshop from 9:30am to 4pm. That's on Sunday the 19th of July at the Nursedeed Centre in Nursedeed Road. It's been run by the Tradinettes, an ensemble of four celebrated musicians. The tickets are £45 each and should be booked in advance through Ticket Source. The Pagoda Project is performing in Bratton Jubilee Hall on Sunday the 19th of July from 7pm to 9pm. The Pagoda Project unites three artists, accordionist Paul Hutchinson, clarinetist Karen Wimhurst and fiddler singer Hannah Cumming to reimagine folk music with fearless curiosity. The tickets to be booked in advance through Ticket Source are £10 each plus a £1.50 booking fee. So that's through Ticket Source, £10 each and a £1.50 booking fee.
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2: Right, now the next track is not the game of, what do they call it? The beautiful game. It's called The Game of Love, and it's Santana. And I'm not going to give any more clues. I'm doing my best without giving it totally away. But this is a superb track, and it features Michelle Branch.

0: Thursday's Early Late Show has moved into its summer season, and there are, as you would expect, a few changes. We've got a brand new competition called The Chain. In fact, can we change the theme, please? Just guess the link between the two songs I'll play you. That's The Chain. And Glovebox Classics features summer songs for the season. We'll also have the usual bits and pieces like the 80s Top 10, Al Weber's chosen song, The Devices Diary, and the end of show Smoochy. So join me, Jonesy, every Thursday evening from 7 for Summer's Early Late Show, right here on 97FM Fantasy Radio.
1: And Mark's guest tonight will be Natalie Levin from the Youth Adventure Trust. She'll be joining Mark to talk about the help for young people in devices. And the end of show Smoochy tonight, guess what, guys? You get to choose it. So join Mark tonight from 7 o'clock. Back to the music with Mr. Michael Jackson. Very formal there, David. And Billie Jean. Jenny reckons she got the clue when I said, I made this track, I made the intro quiz up last night and wished I hadn't. Dude, there's another clue. No more clues now. I might play them again for you.

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0: Right, final chance now for you to listen to the clues of the inter-quiz. Five tracks, five artists. And if you want to join Sylvia, Craig, Torben Six, Mike from the Three Amigos, Elaine and Paul, Joanne and Jenny on the leaderboard, you need to call me on 730555, text or WhatsApp to 07520619181, or visit the website fantasyradio.co.uk and send me your guesses from there by clicking on the Contact Us link. And in all cases, please give me your name so I can give you a shout out with the rest of them. No further ado, here are the clues.
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1: So that's a lot, and I will be giving you the answers straight after this. The Black Keys, half a piano. Probably not even half if it's just the Black Keys. 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
1: The morning show intro quiz with David Hills.
0: And as promised, here are the clues. Here are the answers to this week's intro quiz. We kicked it off with this one from Los Bravos and Black is Black. And then followed by the Mamas and the Papas with Monday Monday. Now, all of these tracks were in the charts at the same time. This is Chris Montez and The More I See You. And then the boy band from the 60s. They're all blokes, really. Well, not boys. DDDBMT. Dave D, Dozy, Beaky, Mick and Titch. And they're going to hide away. And the final track from Percy Sledge himself. And When a Man Loves a Woman. Now, what was the actual link?
1: The morning show intro quiz with David Hills.
0: Well, like I said, they were all in the charts in a particular year. And it was in 1966. And what was that? That was the last time we won the World Cup. And if you said football, last time we won the World Cup, 1966, I gave you the bonus point. Thanks for joining the intro quiz today and having a wonderful time with me and giving me a giggle as well. Sylvia, Craig, Torben Six, Mike from the Three Amigos, Elaine and Paul, Joanne and Jenny, all on the leaderboard and all with a bonus point.
2: Hi, Pete Winterton here, asking you to join me on Monday evening for my musical alphabet. 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So what's your favourite? Will it be ABBA or ZZ Top? 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

Well, Torben Six says, no wonder he didn't get the link. He said it was much before his time. I can't believe that with all those clues that I gave out there, that you didn't get that link. The mind boggles, but anyway, football isn't everybody's cup of tea, is it really? No, it's not. Well, thank you for joining me today. I've had a wonderful time. As I said, I've had a right giggle as well with some of the comments that have been coming in. And I will be back next week with more of the intro quiz and more of the top threes and Dave's faves. Until then, I'll play this one from Mr. Nick Kershaw for the England football team. I'm pretty sure they won't let the sun go down. And by the way, Spanish Stroll from Milk Deville was especially for the Spanish football team, who I think will stroll the final.

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5: From the Sky News Centre at midday. Two young men have been jailed for 5.5 years after they admitted hacking into Transport for London's network in 2024. The pair, now aged 20 and 18, gained access to internal systems through the dark web. It cost the transport network around £29 million. Argentina players held up a provocative banner proclaiming the Falkland Islands are part of their country after their World Cup semi-final victory against England. The team now faces disciplinary action from FIFA, which doesn't allow political messaging or slogans in the field of play. Argentina midfielder Leandro Paredes says it's a sensitive issue.
6: Sadly, it is a sad part of our history for everyone involved in that chapter of, I repeat, our history. We knew we were playing for them too, for all the people, for our entire nation. I believe we did it in the best possible way.
5: Meanwhile, Gary Lineker's called Thomas Tuchel's tactics in England's World Cup semi-final defeat unfathomable. They took the lead in the 55th minute through Anthony Gordon, but Argentina scored two late goals after defensive changes backfired. Dan Byrne was among those brought on.
7: We conceded too many crosses and too many chances, and I think it's hard because in the previous games we've defended those so well. I didn't need that much instruction, if I was honest. I know why I was coming on, defend crosses and make sure I didn't take chances. But just the way it worked out, I didn't really get a chance. Defend everything seemed to come in from my side.
5: England will have to make do with third place at best. They take on France in the bronze game on Saturday. A 14-year-old boy's pleaded not guilty over an alleged plot to attack two mosques in South London. The teenager denies preparing terrorist acts on worshippers in Sutton. We're told the public ownership of British Steel is in the national interest. The government says it will protect both the company's future and supply chains. And Craig Gordon's retired from football. The Scottish goalkeeper made his professional debut in 2001. That's the latest. I'm Fade.
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0: Thanks to David Hills for the mid-morning show. It's Ian with you with the packed lunch. Let's have a look at the weather.
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0: A hot afternoon to come with light winds across the region and plenty of hazy sunshine. Temperatures could reach 30 degrees. Plenty of sunshine to end the day. Dry overnight with clear skies for most. Temperatures remaining on the warm side. Overnight drops to 14 degrees. Any morning cloud clearing to leave another dry and sunny day on Friday. The sunshine turning hazy at times in the afternoon. Remaining hot. Maximum temperatures 30 degrees. Staying mostly dry into the weekend with sunny spells. A few isolated late afternoon showers remaining possible. Temperatures trending a little nearer to average, but still feeling warm.
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to the music now. This is The Only Way Is Up. It's Yaz. It's a packed lunch for this lovely Thursday market day here in Devizes. Plenty of people out and about in the cafes enjoying a hot or a cold drink.

Yaz. This is Wings. And listen to what the man said. What, in this weather? I don't think so. And well done, I should say, Torben 6. Yep, you're 100% correct on the quizzical quiz question today. Who was the actor who played the novelist Paul Sheldon in Misery?

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0: That's Donald Fagan. I'm not the same without you. As we know, England didn't do too well last night. But what about the game and what we were saying before the game and after the game? And wasn't it a wonder war? Well, we don't know how England have done because we're recording this on the day of the match, about 8 hours before they're actually going to play it. And here's how Sky News Radio Lewis Mason reported in the news.
1: England are one win away from their first World Cup final in 60 years. They'll renew rivalries with defending champions Argentina in the last four in Atlanta tonight, but manager Thomas Tuchel isn't bothered about what's gone before.
2: We respect our opponent, but we don't dip in historic events and we don't make it bigger than it is. It's a big football match. It's, like you said, a big occasion. We are very excited, grateful, but very hungry and ready to go.
1: These Argentina fans say the match feels more important than most.
3: It is a football match. It also has another political background.
4: It's a lot of emotion in the game, but I don't know. I think anyone can win. For me, it's the most important match in Argentina for the last 30 years.
2: I was thinking about this, if we do a proper old school man mark. I think everyone knows the spaces and everyone knows the spaces where he wants to show up. It's just like, it's very unique to play against the reigning champions. It's very unique to play against Leo Messi and his team.
5: I think we're a better team than Argentina. Obviously, we've got to take care of Messi.
6: I mean, Argentina, couldn't think of any team more appropriate to stuff to get through to the final.
7: I'm not confident on them, but they've got where they are with how they've done it. So I think it could be an omen.
0: Retired England goalkeeper David Seaman had this advice.
8: They love to wind you up. They definitely do, you know. And, you know, that's my main message to all the players is don't get intimidated by them because, you know, if we stand toe-to-toe with them, we've got a great chance of beating them.
0: England defender Enzo Konza.
9: I haven't really watched much of their games this World Cup, so I'm sure they've got a great mindset, a great mentality, and so do we.
0: England defender Mark Gahey says the pressure is on Argentina.
10: I mean, there isn't pressure on us. What's the pressure? The pressure is the onus is on them. They're the world champions, so they need to come out. They need to defend their title, so there's no pressure on us at all.
11: England aim to reach the World Cup final for the first time in 60 years tonight as Thomas Tuchel's team look to end the reign of defending champions Argentina and their star striker Lionel Messi.
2: It's very unique to play against the reigning champions. It's very unique to play against Leo Messi and his team.
11: Both sets of fans are looking forward to renewing rivalries.
5: I think we're a better team than Argentina.
4: For me, it's the most important match in Argentina for the last 30 years.
11: The winner will play Spain in Sunday's final after their 2-0 victory over France.

0: England have suffered a disappointing World Cup semi-final defeat to holders Argentina. Joe Rawson was watching the game in Atlanta.
1: Thomas Tuchel said he'll take responsibility for his tactical approach after England suffered World Cup semi-final heartbreak to old rivals Argentina. With them ahead through an Anthony Gordon goal, he made defensive substitutions, with the holders scoring two late goals to win 2-1. Supporters here in Atlanta left disappointed.
2: We should have brought on our attackers sooner and maybe we'd have gone to extra time and things would have been different.
3: It was devastating.
1: The royal family have sent their commiserations to the England team. It'll be Argentina against Spain in the final on Sunday.
0: Manager Thomas Tuchel says the momentum of the game seemed to change after his side took the lead.
4: Argentina played with more risk, played with more rhythm, played with a feeling maybe that they have nothing to lose anymore, which freed them up and hold us back, because we obviously played suddenly with a feeling that we have a lot to lose.
5: England defender Dan Byrne felt that England could go all the way.
6: Honestly, I thought we were going to do it. I had that feeling and really thought we had something going. But it's very sort of fine margins at this level of football. And yeah, you've got Argentina who've been there and done that and probably shown that.
5: Harry Kane says the lads are devastated.
7: Everyone's gutted. I'm gutted for all the boys, all the staff, everyone behind the scenes, because we know how much everyone puts into being a successful national team. And when you're so close, when you're 10 plus minutes away and it slips out of your hands like that, yeah, obviously the lads are devastated.
5: Thomas Tuchel on his management style and losing.
4: As soon as you lose, you get criticised. That's just what it is, and it makes no sense to engage in that and lose my head. I'm responsible for them. I took them, so I take the criticism. That's just the way it is.
0: Tuchel's men will now prepare for Saturday's third-place playoff against France. Argentina could face punishment for breaking FIFA rules after celebrating in a provocative way. The players took a banner from a supporter that read, "The Falkland Islands are Argentine."

0: we weren't robbed. We just never played a good game after the subs were made, and it went to 1-1.
1: Had enough of the working week? Tired of the same old pressures, deadlines and all that stress? And just chill every Friday night with me, Mark Lister.
2: Random Tandem.
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0: Christopher Causland is the headline act at the second Comedy Beats event here at the Corn Exchange tomorrow and Saturday the 17th and 18th of July. 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At Park Farm in Wickley Road, Potterne, on this coming Saturday, the 18th of July, the Park Farm Music Festival takes place. The acts include Queen One Vision, a tribute to Queen, Inferno, a tribute to ABBA, Badness, a tribute to Madness, and much, much more. 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
0: No more football mentions then. We'll move on. Keeping the music going, this is Galaxy and Phil Fearon. And What Do I Do?

The quizzical quiz question this hour: who played the novelist Paul Sheldon in the 1990 film Misery? Text or WhatsApp 07520 61 91 81.

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0: body isn't ready, that's somber. 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
0: Who played the novelist Paul Sheldon in the 1990 film Misery? And the answer is, it was James Caan. Thank you, and well done to Torben 6, who got it right this hour. 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
0: And of course about friends as well. 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

0: what, I could do a hearing some good old tunes, you know, songs everybody knows the words to. Wonder what's being played on the radio at the moment.
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0: Hey, it's Barnsley. I like Barnsley. I've been listening to him on the radio for years, but I don't want to hear new songs today. If only I had a time machine, I could go back and hear all those songs I used to listen to years ago again.
2: Now then, come over here. 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
2: You realise that what I'm about to do is going to be appallingly dangerous.
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2: 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You see this? This is the time setting. That's critical to a billionth part of a nanosecond. You see?
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0: 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I'm not too sure about these platform shoes I'm wearing. And the flares don't look very good either. Hang on a minute. That was Barnsley. How long time have I been on the radio?
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4: From the Sky News Centre at 1, Downing Street has backed calls for FIFA to investigate whether Argentina players broke its rules. They waved a banner in support of their country's claim to the Falklands after defeating England in the World Cup semi-final. Number 10 says the World Cup might not be ours, but the islands definitely are. Sports journalist Joey Durso thinks there'll be a minor punishment.
5: Nothing that's going to alter the course of the World Cup and the World Cup final. There'll be something like a fine. This is a huge thing for all Argentines. Part of football, football culture. I've watched football matches there and in the stadiums, people sing about it, people wave the banners. It's just a huge issue that is quite hard for a Brit to comprehend.
4: Meanwhile, Thomas Tuchel insists he'll be head coach when England hosts the Euros in 2 years' time. That's despite the 2-1 loss to the defending champions. The High Court's granted a mother's application to quash an inquest conclusion into her son's death. Ellen Roon believes 14-year-old Jules Sweeney died when an online challenge went wrong in 2022. Two men described as talented hackers have each been jailed for 5.5 years after admitting to a cyber attack on London's transport network. It cost EFL an estimated £29 million in 2024. The pair, who are 18 and 20, have been sentenced at Woolwich Crown Court. Judge Mr Justice Turner says the teenager's unsettled childhood was no excuse for his behaviour.
6: Your neurodivergence, taken in conjunction with your age, counts in part for the attraction which this type of criminality holds for you. However, I am satisfied that your expertise was such that you fully understood the potential consequences and the serious criminality of your actions.
4: British Steel's now under public ownership. The government says the move is essential to production at the Scunthorpe site to protect both the company's future and UK supply chains. And it's been confirmed Jurassic Park star Sam Neill died from pneumonia. He passed away in Sydney at the age of 78. That's the latest. I'm Faye De Silva. 97
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2: A hot afternoon to come with light winds across the region and plenty of hazy sunshine. Temperatures could reach 30 degrees. Plenty of sunshine to end the day. Dry overnight with clear skies for most. Temperatures remaining on the warm side. Overnight drops to 14 degrees. Any morning cloud clearing to leave another dry and sunny day on Friday. The sunshine turning hazy at times in the afternoon. Remaining hot. Maximum temperatures 30 degrees. Staying mostly dry into the weekend with sunny spells. A few isolated late afternoon showers remaining possible. Temperatures trending a little nearer to average, but still feeling warm.
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0: Alex Warren and Passenger. 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Good luck.
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2: You're being very Obi-Wan Kenobi. 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
1: Even Lawrence Llewellyn Bowen gets it.
0: Many people don't. It's Zoe on a classic tune, Sunshine on a Rainy Day. Rainy Day. 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

points are scored for a converted try in rugby union. 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
1: Pete, every Saturday for over a decade, we have done the Saturday Segway, and I think it's high time we made some improvements.
2: Yes, dear. Hang on. 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We tell the listeners what's going on, where to go, we play great music. 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
1: 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You've got it in abundance. And I think we should go to Relate and discuss your charm persona.
2: Don't have one.
1: Precisely. 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
2: Well, hopefully she'll have calmed down by Saturday. So join Fantasy's Answer to Shrek and Fiona, Pete and Les, on the Saturday Segway, 10 o'clock till 1 p.m.
0: On this day in the year 2000, Coldplay went to number one in the UK album charts with their debut release, Parachutes. Let's play a track from the album, It's Trouble.

Coldplay to Matthew Wilder and Break My Stride. And we'll catch up with the Devizes Diary. That's coming up after. Are we going to break your stride?

0: break my stride. How many points are scored for a converted try in rugby union? That's the quizzical quiz today, or this hour. 07520 619181.
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0: This coming Saturday and Sunday, the 18th and 19th of July, between 10 a.m. and 5 p.m. each day, the Devizes District War Games Group present the Attack 2026 War Games Show at Devizes School. 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The show is in its 45th year and ticket prices are £5 for adults, £1 for under 16s who must be accompanied by an adult. Over 1,000 visitors are expected to attend, so if you're local, do go along and see what the show has to offer. Here in the marketplace, the Devizes Vegan Market returns between 10 a.m. and 3 p.m. this Saturday, the 18th of July. With over two dozen stalls already booked, this year's offering is already looking very special. Entry is free. The Devizes Diary brings you details of events happening in Devizes and Mid Wiltshire. 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
0: Here's an Oasis classic, Don't Look Back in Anger. Come on, England fans, more to look forward to.

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0: It's the quizzical quiz on the Packed Lunch with Ian Rowe.
1: How many points are scored for a converted try in rugby union? 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

0: Yeah, promises, promises. That's Naked Eyes. And yes, Torben Six, you've got it right again this hour. Well done. I'll give the answer just before 5 to 2.
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1: That's what we believe in, Rag and Bone Man. This is a great track. The Weeknd, I Feel It Coming, featuring Daft Punk. Some classic tunes from the 2010s. It doesn't matter as long as it's in the groove. Oh, by the way, it's 10 to 2.

0: That's the weekend, and I feel it coming. Right, let's give you the question and the answer to the quizzical quiz this hour.
1: The quizzical quiz, reminder of the question and the answer.
0: I have two rings, I move by request. If the mixture is not right, I just sit at rest. What am I? And the answer is, I am a piston. Now it makes sense. Well, as you may have gathered, I've been reading the wrong bit of paper. The answer to the question is 7 and Torbin 6, I do apologise, Torbin, got it right this hour as well as last hour. Now, don't remember what I've just asked you, because it may be the answer to the question for tomorrow's quizzical quiz. Yes.
2: The sights we saw, with jaws on the floor, when discovering Sergeant Pepper. And Pet Sounds too, I think we knew it couldn't get any better. But on it went, ladies and gents, the albums kept on coming. Carole King, Led Zeppelin, those tunes we kept on humming. West Coast rock, it didn't stop. Jackson, Eagles, Ronstadt. Sticky Fingers, the memory lingers. Dark Side made sure of that. Purple, Joplin kept us rocking at 33 and a third. They're all still there, don't have a care. Just let me have a word. There's a radio show, I think you know. A perfect audio reflection. Saturday at 8, make a date. Bob Lawrence's album collection.
0: And my excuse is going to be, well, I was busy chatting to your host for the afternoon, Mr. Mike Linford, who's coming up after 2 o'clock, but he does know what he's doing. Taking you to the 2 o'clock news is Dave A. Stewart and Candy Duffler. I'll see you tomorrow. As if the boss lets me in.

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5: 97 FM. The Sky News Centre at 2. Downing Street says the World Cup might not have been won by England, but the Falkland Islands are definitely British. Last night's semi-final winners Argentina brought a banner referencing the territory onto the pitch after the 2-1 victory. The Prime Minister is in Ukraine for one of his final engagements before leaving office.
6: The support of the United Kingdom for this cause will never change. Your fight is our fight. Your security is our security. And the United Kingdom will not waver.
5: Sir Keir Starmer has announced a more than £250,000 package of support for Kyiv, which includes more fighter jets. There are protests in the capital city this afternoon against President Zelensky's decision to sack his defence minister. Mykhailo Fedorov's credited with reshaping the armed forces, making them more efficient. Two hackers have been jailed for 5.5 years each for a cyber attack that cost Transport for London £29 million. Prosecutors claim they could have shut down the whole system, having gained the highest privileged access in 2024. Owen Flowers, who's 18, and 20-year-old Thalha Joubert have been sentenced to Woolwich Crown Court. The High Court's granted a mother's application to quash an inquest's conclusion into her son's death. A judge says there are potential lines of inquiry that hadn't been considered. Helen Room believes 14-year-old Jules Sweeney died when an online challenge went wrong in 2022.
7: If Jules' social media data had been obtained when he died, we might already know whether it held the answers we have spent 4 years searching for. Instead, we have had to fight every step of the way simply for the opportunity to have the evidence properly examined.
5: RSPB Scotland says it urgently needs helicopter support to tackle a wildfire at Cairngorms National Park. Staff and volunteers are working to put the flames out. And Matty Healy's performed at his own stag do with a tribute act imitating the 1975. He's marrying American model Gabriette later this month. That's the latest. I'm Faye Rowlands.
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Well, a very good afternoon to you and welcome to Thursday's afternoon show. Mike Linford here with you until 5. Got some great tunes lined up. The First Line Quiz. Alan Fordy from Devise the Scooter Club will be popping in later on for a little bit of chat about their upcoming event. Big thank you to Ian for Thursday's packed lunch. He'll be back tomorrow from 12. Big hit now in the 80s, the perfect tune for a sunny afternoon, Loco in Acapulco.

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2: Another hot afternoon this afternoon. Plenty of sunshine, a maximum temperature of 30 degrees. Tonight, plenty of sunshine to end the day. Dry overnight with clear skies for most. Temperatures remaining on the warm side, minimum temperature 14 degrees. Tomorrow, any morning cloud clearing to lead another dry and sunny day. The sunshine could turn hazy at times in the afternoon, remaining hot though with a maximum temperature of 30 degrees. Looking further ahead, staying mostly dry into the weekend with sunny spells. A few isolated late afternoon showers remain possible. Temperatures trending a little nearer to average, but still feeling very warm.

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2: Well, there's been slight growth in the UK economy and TikTok's under investigation. Cam Hoare is here now with the afternoon business news.
3: British Steel has officially been brought into public ownership. Ministers say the move will protect thousands of jobs, support the industry and safeguard supply chains. The government seized control of British Steel from its Chinese owner Xingye last April to stop furnaces shutting in Scunthorpe. The UK economy grew by 0.1% in May. That's despite the impact of the Iran war on energy costs. Figures from the Office for National Statistics revealed a decline of the same amount in April. TikTok's being investigated over its age verification models. Regulator Ofcom is looking into whether the video sharing platform is doing enough to protect children from seeing harmful posts. The app says it's confident it meets Online Safety Act obligations. The company behind Sports Direct's revealed a jump in revenues despite what it says are tough high street conditions. Frasers Group says sales rose to £5.33 billion in the year to April, but its UK sports retail division saw revenues fall by 4.7% year on year.
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Well, there's been lots of music events happening in and around town, but one of the ones that you do not want to miss is the Devizes Scooter Club Rally. This is taking place 24th to the 26th of July at Lower Park Farm, Whistley Road, here in Devizes. So exciting news! Anybody who enters this afternoon's First Line quiz and tomorrow Feel Good Friday's guest is a celebrity, they will be entered into a draw and one lucky person will win a pair of wristbands which are valid for the Friday and Saturday. And as I said earlier, Adam Fordy from Devizes Scooter Club will be joining me later this afternoon to tell us more about the event. So pens and paper at the ready. Here is this afternoon's First Line quiz. Once you know the answer or you want to have a go, you can either give me a call, 730-555. You can text or WhatsApp me, 07520-619181. 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Or you can send me an email. 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So here we go. Today's opening line, Naughty Boys in Nasty Schools. Naughty Boys in Nasty Schools. Released around 1980. And a little clue, if you're in the know, quite fashionable at the moment. Quite fashionable at the moment. Naughty Boys in Nasty Schools. 1980 is the year in question. And a little clue, bit of a giveaway, quite fashionable at the moment. 730555 is the number to call me. You can text or WhatsApp me, 07520-619181. 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Good luck.

Well, a very good afternoon to Alan, big fan of the Thompson Twins. Hope you'll accept this one. It's a classic from them.

0: radio, I can't speak. What a relief for everybody. Fantasy Radio. On Sunday. She's got two, and I could have popped round and borrowed one.
1: Well, I expect now, Cass, not watching the tennis anymore, the Sprout Gate saga will begin.

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What a combination. Rod Stewart and The Temptations, the Motown song. Something new now from Blue. It's called Flowers. Enjoy.

We are playing the first line quiz, and I've asked you, where does this come from? Naughty boys in nasty schools. Naughty boys in nasty schools. Released around 1980, and a little clue, quite fashionable at the moment. Naughty boys in nasty schools. 730555 is the number to call me. Text or WhatsApp me 07520 619181. 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
5: The Sky News Centre at 3. Government health advisers are recommending teenagers from 15 be offered a meningitis B vaccine on the NHS. It follows a series of recent outbreaks, the most serious being in Kent earlier this year, where two teenagers died. A one-off programme for Year 13 pupils and those starting university in the autumn is already being rolled out this summer. Downing Street says football's governing body must investigate a banner held up by Argentina's players after last night's World Cup semi-final win over England. It read, "The Falkland Islands are Argentinian." Liberal Democrat leader Sir Ed Davey says the players involved should be banned from Sunday's final.
6: FIFA said that English, Scottish, Welsh and Northern Irish football players weren't allowed to wear a poppy during international football matches because they said that was a political statement. I recognise that this is high stakes, but the rules apply in every single match.
5: Ukraine's president has admitted he is afraid of changes in leadership ahead of the prime minister standing down on Monday. Sir Keir Starmer has announced a £250 million package of support in one of his final engagements. Meanwhile, a report's found serious failings by MI5 led to courts being given false evidence. The Investigatory Powers Commissioner had been looking into alleged domestic abuse by a man known as Agent X. Two men aged 18 and 20 behind a cyber attack that crippled transport for London for months have been jailed for 5.5 years each. The hack cost TfL £29 million in 2024. Paul Foster is from the National Crime Agency.
7: It has been the largest and most complex cybercrime investigation ever undertaken by the NCA and the largest criminal prosecution of cyber offenders in UK history. These offenders were part of Scattered Spider, a criminal group responsible for some of the most serious and damaging cyber attacks.
5: British Steel is now owned by the taxpayer. Ministers say the move will protect thousands of jobs. That's the latest. I'm Faye Rowlands.
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2: Still very hot out there at the moment with light winds across the region. Plenty of hazy sunshine, a maximum temperature of 30 degrees. Tonight, plenty of sunshine to end the day. It's going to be dry overnight with clear skies for most of us. Temperatures remaining on the warm side. Minimum temperature 14 degrees. Tomorrow, Friday, any morning cloud clearing to leave another dry and sunny day. The sunshine turning hazy at times in the afternoon. Remaining hot, although a little cooler along the coast. Maximum temperature 30 degrees. Looking further ahead, staying mostly dry into the weekend with sunny spells. A few isolated late afternoon showers remain possible. Temperatures trending a little nearer to average. Still feeling warm.

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0: What a song that is. Frank Wilson, Do I Love You? Indeed I Do, which leads me nicely into saying, once again, the Devizes Scooter Club Rally this year is taking place on the 24th to the 26th of July. With me today is Adam from the Scooter Club. Welcome, Adam.
1: Good afternoon, Mike.
0: And before I start, thank you very much for your generous donation of these two wristband tickets, which we will be awarding to our lucky winner tomorrow on Feel Good Friday. So, Adam, when did the Scooter Club Rally first start?
1: July 2019.
0: God, that's quite some time ago, isn't it?
1: It is. It's flown by.
0: And you had a break for COVID, like we all did.
1: We did. Mm. And back to it shortly after. And it's been grown sort of steadily over the last few years now.
0: Yeah, it's always well attended, I know that for certain. So what can people expect there? You know, bands, food, bar?
1: Yep, we've got a nice sized licensed bar with very reasonable prices. A variety of food outlets such as Mexican food, Indian, English. There's a huge variety there. And of course live bands. We've got

0: The Saturday we've got four bands playing, starting with a band called the Butterfly Collective, who play everything from Oasis to Billy Idol to anything. They've got a huge spectrum. And then we've got another ska band called Scamageddon, who people may remember. And this year we've got a special band coming in Saturday evening called Bootleg Blondie.
1: Right.
0: Who have a very big following around the UK and Europe. And finally, we have a band called All That Soul playing Saturday night, who essentially do Motown and a little bit of disco. They've played here before, and they go down very well.
1: Yeah, I've actually seen All That Soul at Devizes Conservative Club many years ago, and I mean, everybody just rammed on the dance floor the minute they started.
0: Indeed, yes.
1: It's fantastic, absolutely fantastic. So obviously, the rally gets a massive following. We have to clarify, you don't have to have a scooter to go along, do you?
0: No, you don't. There's quite a few people that do.
1: Yeah.
0: But no, certainly, you know, there's never been the case. Locals are more than welcome to attend. It's a great atmosphere. It's a family-friendly atmosphere, so you can bring your kids. You know, there's camping available. You know, you can come down for the food or the music. And, of course, we've got a shuttle bus running daily from outside the Bear Hotel.
1: Is there car parking facilities if you want to drive?
0: There is, yes. If you drive, you're more than welcome to park, and it's free parking as well.
1: That's fantastic. Okay. So where does this all take place? Can you just clarify that?
0: I can. It's Lower Park Farm, Whistley Road, which is halfway down the dual carriageway towards Matcham. Hook a left towards Potton, and it's just on the left-hand side. There will be plenty of signs up, directional signage. So you'll find us very easily.
1: That's good. And you've already said there's a shuttle bus, so that goes from here in the marketplace?
0: It does indeed. And there's no timings for it as such. It's the opening times of the event. So from Friday through the close and Saturday through the close, it'll just be continuously running back and forth.
1: All right.
0: And that is just, you know, we ask for donations for charity for that. And this year's charity is Julia's House.
1: All right. Yep.
0: So that's all the good. Drivers, every sort of volunteers, and then any donations go straight to Julia's house.
1: Oh, that's fantastic. That's very generous again of you. So, as I've already said, two people tomorrow are going to win, or one person tomorrow is going to win a pair of tickets or wristbands for Friday and Saturday. These wristbands are valid for both days? Or just
0: they are indeed,
1: for both days. So how do the rest of us get tickets?
0: Well, I shouldn't name names. If you arrive, the gates open from 10:30 a.m. Friday morning.
1: Right.
0: If you were to arrive on the gate, you will be able to purchase wristbands on the gate via cash or card payment.
1: Right.
0: So the postage for wristbands ended Sunday because of the postage time.
1: Yeah.
0: But you'll most definitely get tickets on the gate.
1: Okay, so tickets will be available if you just turn up.
0: Unless you know where I live, you might bang on the door.
1: We don't give out addresses. That's brilliant. Well, Adam, thanks for coming in. All of us here at Fantasy Radio wish you every success, which we know it will be. And keep on doing what you do, as they say.
0: It's a pleasure. Thank you ever so much, mate. Thank you.

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I say you look so fine that I really want to make you mine. 4, 5, 6, come on and get your kicks. Now you don't need

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It's a 1, 2, 3, take my hand and come with me, because you look so fine that I really wanna make you mine. I said, you look so fine that I really wanna make you mine. Come on and get your kicks. Now you don't need

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We've been chatting to Adam Fordy about the upcoming Devices Scooter Club Rally and all it entails. So to be in with a chance of winning some wristbands for two people to go along on the Friday and the Saturday, you need to take part in this afternoon's First Line quiz. And we'll be carrying on the quiz tomorrow on Feel Good Friday's Guess the Celebrity. Last Monday's winners, who all went in for the quiz on the packed lunch, are already in the hat, ready to be drawn out tomorrow. So see if you can join them. Give me a call, 730-555. You can text or WhatsApp me, 07520-619281. 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So, today's first line is... Naughty boys in nasty schools. Where does that come from? What song does that come from? Naughty Boys in Nasty Schools. Released in 1980. And a clue, it's quite fashionable at the moment. Quite fashionable at the moment. Naughty Boys in Nasty Schools. Cast your minds back to around 1980. And a clue, quite fashionable at the moment. Those important numbers, one more time, 730-555 if you want to call me. You can text or WhatsApp me, 07520-619281. 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Naughty Boys in Nasty Schools is the opening line to a well-known song. 1980 is the year in question, and a little clue, slightly cryptic, quite fashionable at the moment. Good luck.

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1: It's just coming up to 24 minutes to 4. If you just tuned in, it's great to have your company this afternoon. I'm Mike Linford. This is Thursday's afternoon show. And this is Jimmy Jameson.

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Well, we're playing the first line quiz this afternoon. I've asked you where this has come from. Naughty Boys in Nasty Schools, released around 1980. A little giveaway clue, quite fashionable at the moment. 730555 if you want to get in touch with me. You can text or WhatsApp 07520619281. 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

So far on our winning list this afternoon, we have James, Karen, Jan, Alan, Joanne, Mike, Tina and Stumpy listening to us in St. Louis. Naughty boys in nasty schools is the opening line to what well-known song?

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5: The Sky News Centre at 4. Government advisers are recommending teenagers from 15 be offered a free meningitis B booster vaccine. Two teenagers died in an outbreak in Kent earlier this year. Downing Street says the World Cup might not have been won by England, but the Falkland Islands are definitely British. There are growing calls for FIFA to act after Argentina's triumphant footballers displayed a banner claiming the UK overseas territory belonged to the South Americans. Political messages on the pitch are banned. Education Secretary Bridget Phillipson wants world football's governing body to step in.
6: To see that banner coming out was just completely unacceptable, and FIFA should be looking to take really firm action. The players knew what they were doing. It's completely unacceptable, and I would expect FIFA to be following that through.
5: The side beat England 2-1 in the World Cup semi-final last night. It prompted this reaction from the King, who's spent the day touring a brewery in Dorset.
7: Maybe it's a good day to drown a few sorrows.
5: Elsewhere, the Prime Minister has been given Ukraine's highest award that can be given to a foreign person by President Volodymyr Zelensky.
8: During the war, we built such strong relations personally. And this is very important when we have such personal, strong relations. It depends, you know, on characters, on people, sometimes we say on chemistry.
5: Sir Keir Starmer's in Kyiv for one of his final engagements ahead of stepping down on Monday. He's announced £250 million worth of support to help boost Ukrainian defences. Instagram owner Meta is to tell parents if teenagers discuss self-harm with its chatbot. Each conversation will be checked over by staff before an alert is sent. Almost 4 miles of land's been affected by a wildfire at Cairngorms National Park. Tourists are asked to stay away. And more than 12,000 abusive comments were aimed at female tennis players on social media last year. A study found gamblers were responsible for just over half of the most serious abuse. That's the latest. I'm Faye Rowlands.
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2: Staying fairly warm for the rest of the afternoon, some hazy sunshine, a maximum temperature of 30 degrees. Tonight, plenty of sunshine to end the day. Dry overnight with clear skies for most, temperatures remaining on the warm side with a minimum temperature of 14 degrees. Tomorrow, any morning cloud clearing to leave another dry and sunny day. The sunshine turning hazy at times in the afternoon, remaining warm though. Maximum temperature 30 degrees. Looking further ahead, Saturday to Monday, staying mostly dry into the weekend with sunny spells. A few isolated late afternoon showers remain possible. Temperatures trending a little nearer to average. Still going to be feeling very warm.

An iconic song from an iconic band, Night Fever, the Bee Gees. 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
2: Well, the headline act for the World Cup's closing ceremony has been announced, plus a Hollywood couple have reportedly split. Debbie Rigard is here now with the afternoon showbiz news.
3: It's been confirmed Jurassic Park star Sam Neill died from pneumonia. The Peaky Blinders actor passed away in Sydney on Monday at the age of 78. His agent says prior to his death, he'd filmed four projects, all of which will be released in the coming months. Jesse Nelson says it's a day of hope after confirmation of an England-wide screening rollout for an illness affecting her twin daughters. Hundreds of thousands of babies will start getting a

0: heel prick test for spinal muscular atrophy from later this year. Jessie posted an Instagram video saying how proud she is of her daughters.
1: And I didn't want this to define them and make them feel less than, and I just, like, now I feel like I can't wait till they're old enough to understand this moment and they can understand that their story was part of huge change.
0: The checks have already been rolled out in Scotland. Actress Julia Garner and singer Mark Foster have reportedly split after 6 years of marriage. Entertainment site People reports that an insider confirmed the news about the couple who first met at Sundance Film Festival in 2013. Representatives for the Fantastic Four actress and the Foster the People frontman have yet to comment. And Post Malone will headline the World Cup's closing ceremony on Sunday. The event will take place 90 minutes before the final between Spain and Argentina, bringing a close to the 39-day tournament. This is in addition to the previously announced halftime show curated by Coldplay's Chris Martin, which will feature Madonna, Shakira, BTS and Justin Bieber, among others.
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If rock music's your thing, then Josh is your man. 27 minutes past four.

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Well, if you were playing along at home and like James, Karen, Jan, Alan, Joanne, Mike, Tina, Stumpy listening to us in St. Louis, and Sylvia and Linda here in Devizes, you're on the winning list. Yes, Baggy Trousers by Madness was today's first line quiz. Stay tuned to Fantasy Radio. Coming up after news, Neil Provis on Drive, live from 5. Mark Jones, The Early Late Show from 7. Mark's guest tonight will be Natalie Levin from the Youth Adventure Trust.

The Pet Shop Boys, It's a Sin. We'll just leave it there, shall we? I should be back tomorrow from 10 a.m. with Feel Good Friday. I hope you can join me then. Until then, big love. Bye-bye.

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5: From the Sky News Centre at 5. Teenagers from 15 years old could be offered a meningitis B booster jab on the NHS. Health advisers are recommending the move following recent outbreaks, including one which killed two Kent teenagers earlier this year. Meningitis Now CEO Dr. Tom Nutt explained in March how children born before May 2015 weren't offered the jab as babies.
6: Unfortunately for this age group, so in other words teenagers and young adults, there is, if you like, a gap in the NHS vaccination schedule, and that's for protection against Men B. Sadly, we see too many cases, too many deaths in universities each winter at the moment.
5: Meanwhile, a one-off vaccine programme for year 13s and those starting university kicks off next week. Downing Street says football's governing body should investigate a banner held by victorious Argentinian players after last night's World Cup semi-final 2-1 win over England. It claimed the Falkland Islands, a UK overseas territory, belonged to the South Americans. Ukraine's president's admitted he is afraid of changes of leadership in the UK ahead of the Prime Minister standing down on Monday. Keir Starmer's in Kyiv for one of his final engagements. He's announced £250 million of support alongside Sweden, with more fighter jets included in the package. The outgoing PM insists the UK is determined not to let Russia be victorious in the war.
7: The fact that there'll be a new Prime Minister in the United Kingdom in days to come doesn't change that dynamic at all. The resolve of the United Kingdom will remain the same. We will not waver.
5: A wildfire is now affecting more than 3.5 miles of heather and trees at Cairngorms National Park. Specialist teams are at the scene near Glenmore, with people urged to avoid the area. Parents of teens using Instagram or Facebook's AI chat service will be alerted if discussions about suicide or self-harm are detected. It'll only apply to accounts with parental supervision. And Bob Dylan's announced a new tour of the UK, including 5 dates in London. The gigs will be phone and camera free. That's the latest. I'm Faye Rowlands.
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8: Good afternoon. There we go then for Thursday tea time. Big thanks to Mike. He's off home for a hot dog. Leave it. Welcome to Thirsty Tea Time. Hello.

0: Donna Summer, Love's Unkind. We'll wish Mike then a pleasant evening. Back tomorrow at 10 for Feel Good Friday. 6 minutes past five on your Thursday tea time. Good tune from Donna Summer.
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0: Currently 27 degrees across the county, plenty of late sunshine to end the day, though a nice light of shower may develop towards the south of the region. Albeit dry overnight, there were some clear skies for most, temperatures remaining on the warm side. A minimum temperature overnight of 14. For Friday morning, any morning cloud clearing away to leave another dry and sunny day. Sunshine turning hazy at times during the afternoon, a maximum of 30. Across the weekend, staying mostly dry into the weekend with some sunny spells. A few isolated afternoon showers remain possible, and temperatures trending a little nearer to average, but still feeling very warm. That's your forecast, another update just after 6. All the usual bits and pieces on this Thursday tea time. Good to have your company.

big hello to Craig and to Alan. Hope you've had a good day, both of you. Some tunes on the way then for Craig and for Al.

Morgan Wallen, Seven Summers. Minutes past 5. A couple of stories to bring you on this Thursday tea time. One of the UK's largest private parking providers is being investigated by the competition regulator over whether parking tickets for drivers queuing at petrol forecourts are fair. Euro Car Parks, a broader appeal process relating to petrol stations and car parks, is also being looked into to determine if it breaches consumer protection law. The investigation forms part of a wider crackdown by the Competitions and Markets Authority into potentially unfair practices by private parking operators. Research by the RAC has suggested the number of tickets issued in places like gyms, supermarkets, restaurants and retail parks have more than doubled in 6 years to 14.4 million. Motorists have complained about these parking issues and have a highlighted problems including unclear signage, faulty apps and broken ticket machines. The regulator says it wanted to make sure drivers are being treated fairly following complaints from motorists who feel they have been unjustly issued with parking tickets. The CMA says that it owns concerns about the way some operators are handling appeals or attempting to make motorists pay additional fees on top of parking charges there. It also has written to the sector as a whole and issue warnings to some individual operators about their practices. Another story regarding car parks. A major car park operator is under investigation following concerns about unfair parking tickets being handed out. And as we said just now, the Competitions and Market Authority, a regulator responsible for protecting consumers, said it had launched an inquiry into Euro Car Parks, which manages more than 3,000 parking locations across the UK and Ireland. And according to its website, Euro Car Parks has sites at Emery Lane in Chippenham and Emery Gate Shopping Centre, the Co-op Old Town in Swindon, and Morrison Supermarket in Devizes, Westbury and Warminster. While the investigations will primarily examine the company's practices at petrol stations, it will also analyse Euro Car Park's wider appeals process as well. The CMA will consider whether it's fair to issue parking tickets to drivers queuing to use fuel pumps or other forecourt services such as washes. Got to wait your turn, haven't you? Now, the CMA announced in February that it has imposed a £473,000 fine on Euro Car Parks for failing to respond for 3 months to repeated requests for information. The regulator said the company sought a High Court injunction to stop it being named, but the application was refused. Recent press association analysts of government data found drivers in Britain are being handed an average of nearly 48,000 parking tickets every day by private companies. Tunes on the way for Al and Craig. 5:15, M People on Angel Street. Don't park there. Hi to Steve and Val. Hope you're well.

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0: It's all going on out there. At the A345, Granham Hill in Marlborough. That's roadworks and temporary traffic lights until the 20th. On the A361, London Road in Devizes, temporary traffic lights and electricity work continuing there, again until the 20th. Blowhorn Street in Marlborough, traffic taking turns due to electricity work between Blowhorn Street itself and Leaf Close. In Devizes, traffic heavy down London Road into Escort Street, Gaines Lane and New Park Street, all very, very slow. Same goes for South Broom Road and Nursteed Road. Heading out of town on Northgate Street, very busy there. Bit of a queue on Dunkirk Hill. All around the outskirts, not too bad at all. Heading down into Melksham. Busy on the Western Way, the 350, through to the Beanacre Road, heading through towards Laycock. Trowbridge. Bit of a queue either side of the Tesco Extra Store and around County Way. The rest of the area, not too bad. A little bit busy on Bradley Road and in Bradford-on-Avon. It is rather busy through the main town centre from the Froome Road direction.

Now, 525, the gap between how well pupils from better-off backgrounds perform at school compared with their classmates from lower-income households has widened, according to a new report. And despite some improvements in the year since COVID, the Education Policy Institute says the disadvantage gap has widened again in England and was still bigger at every phase of school than it was before the pandemic. The difference was particularly stark in early education. The Department for Education said it was working close to the disadvantage gap by delivering opportunities for every child, including expanding government-funded childcare and extending eligibility for free school meals. The government had previously set itself a target to halve the disadvantage gap by the time the current generation of school children finished secondary school. For its measure of who counts as disadvantaged, the EPI looked at the educational outcomes of children who have been eligible for free school meals compared with those who had not. It also categorised its data by gender and whether children had special education needs as well. So there we go. Right, news headlines on the way. Tune for out as well. Simple Minds now. Sanctify yourself. Careful. 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

0: Simple Minds. Sanctify yourself. On this Thursday tea time, at 29 minutes away from 6. Top stories this hour. Tory leader Cami Badenoch says the Falklands will always be British after Argentina players held a banner on the football pitch claiming otherwise. They knocked England out of the World Cup. While it seems like much of England, the King would rather be consoling himself than working after the 2-1 semi-final loss last night. His Majesty has been on a trip to a brewery near Poole in Dorset, telling reporters maybe it's a good day to drown a few sorrows, as he had a taste of Firsty Ferret Ale. Sounds good to me. Elsewhere, experts are recommending booster jabs for around 15 years old for those who had a meningitis B vaccine as a baby. The move still needs to be approved by the government, but follows a series of outbreaks recently, including one which killed two people in Kent this year. And Sir Keir Starmer's promising support for Ukraine as the outgoing Prime Minister visits Kiev. It's in his last international trip as leader. And Sadiq Khan has been handed a peerage. The Mayor of London is among 26 new members of the House of Lords, 16 picked by the Prime Minister. That is your top stories. More in the detail at 6 o'clock. Radio. Tune for all. Washing the kitchen utensils to this one. Alvin Lee, let's boogie.
1: Come on, baby, don't stop. Time to boogie till you drop to the

0: Let's boogie.
1: Owl bashing the kitchen utensils for that one. And good tune as well. Very catchy. Thanks for that, Al. I hope you're well, and hope you've had a good day there. Not bashing too many things about, but no doubt out in the garden enjoying yourself. And have a lovely Thursday evening. Right, the best GP surgeries in Swindon and Wiltshire have been named in a new report. The 2026 GP patient survey has asked patients to score the overall experience of using the surgery, which they are registered at nationally. There was a slight improvement in patient satisfaction, with 76.7% saying their surgery was either very good or fairly good this year. In Wiltshire, Mere Surgery managed to score 100%, made up of 93% of patients who said the service they received was very good, and the remaining 7% ranking their surgery as fairly good. Burbage Surgery over there, the other side of Marlborough there, won a 99% positive rating, with 91% of the patients saying it was very good, 9% saying fairly good, and one was given a neutral score. Over in Tisbury, also managed to get 99% ranking, with 80% of patients saying surgery being very good. And Hindon Surgery down there in Salisbury, the Jubilee Field Surgery in Caun, Old School Surgery in Great Bedwin, and Ramsbury Surgery all received higher or very good ratings, but were let down on aggregate by neutral ratings as well. No Swindon Surgery made up on the top of the list, but top 10 surgeries in Wiltshire were Mere with 100%, Burbage, as we said, was 99%, Tisbury getting 99%, Great Bedwin with 98%, Hindon Surgery in Salisbury with 97%, Jubilee Field Surgery in Caun, 96%. Ramsbury was 95%. And at the bottom of the list was Rowden Surgery in Chippenham, scoring 93%. The GP Patient Surgery is an annual official patient experience survey commissioned by the NHS England and run by independently by Ipsos. So there we are. It samples adults aged 16 plus registered with GP practices across England using postal invitations with online and paper completion options as well. And around 3 million people are invited with the 2026 field work running from the 2nd of January to the 13th of April this year, and yielding 654,714 responses, a national rate response of 22.1%. So there we are. They're all doing pretty well across Wiltshire then. Nothing much going on in Swindon to be reported of good surgeries there, but Rowden Surgery in Chippenham at the bottom of the list with 93%, Mere getting 100%. Well done to them. Right, where are we? Let's get another tune on. Where are we? Steve says, after another long stint today up the scaffolding, Van and I are spending quality time with granddaughter Amelia. Hello, Amelia. Thanks for tuning in to Fantasy Radio. Her brother is fast asleep after an exhausting day at school, so she has our undivided attention for now. Absolutely, and why not? On the continuing theme of music linked to working at heights, any chance you could play this one, please? The Lighthouse Family, Good Choice, and High. Be safe up that scaffolding, Steve. Hold on tight. And a big hello to Amelia as well.

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6: And some hot chocolate for PJ. Brother Louie. Business news up next.

0: Hot Chocolate, Brother Louie. Louie, you're born a friend. Playing that for PJ. Louie, Louie, Louie. Thank you for tuning in. Louie, Louie, Louie. Good to play your requests. Another one on the way for Craig. And hi to Rachel as well. What up next for Rachel? 8 minutes to six. First of all, we'll do this.
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0: And with the update, it's Cam.
4: In the city, the FTSE's closed up 56 points at 10,572. Up to 500 jobs are at risk at Aer Lingus as it looks to cut poor-performing routes. The Irish flag carrier says it's essential as it deals with increased competition on transatlantic flights and hikes in fuel costs. The former Chinese owner of British Steel has been warned it might not get any compensation after the firm was nationalised today. Business Minister Blair McDougall said Jingye had been running the company at a loss and their demands weren't value for the taxpayer. Sir Keir Starmer's top business advisor is expected to continue in the role when Andy Burnham becomes Prime Minister next week. It's understood Varun Chandra staying in Downing Street aims to send a message of stability in economic policy. And Ocado shares have tumbled to a 13-year low after it failed to progress in talks to win new US partners. Half-year earnings are down 12% after two major supermarket chains in North America say they'd shut warehouses operated by the British online retailer.
0: Thank you, sir.

Rachel says, feel like a bit of rocking this evening. Saw this band many moons ago. Rockin' Rachel. ZZ Top. Sharp Dressed Man. 6 minutes to six now.

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1: for Rachel. Or Rockin' Rachel, as she's known then.
0: Excellent choice. Now, singer-songwriter Bob Dylan's going back on tour. The 85-year-old's announced dates in Blackpool, Sheffield, Bournemouth and Birmingham, plus five in London. The gigs will be phone-free, and tickets go on sale next Wednesday. Hi to Lynn. Loving a bit of the hot chocolate we played for PJ. We'll get some Savage Garden on for you, the other side of the news. And saying the hubby and Clive and Lynn had fish and chips for tea. And there's enough chips to feed the whole of Avebury. Okay, when we come back, we do the sport, the entertainment, gossip, more top tunes. Jonesy on your wireless from 7 o'clock through till 9. We'll get a chat with him around about 7:15. Hang on in there. I'll be back in 2 minutes. Don't go anywhere.
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6: 97FM. From the Sky News Centre at 6. Legislation's being introduced to ban the sale of high-caffeine energy drinks to under-16s in England. Anna Bates has the details.
7: Ministers call it decisive action to protect the health of children following a consultation towards the end of last year, which we're told showed significant support for an age restriction. It'll apply to drinks containing more than 150 milligrams of caffeine per litre, sold both in-store and online. They won't be available in vending machines either. Tea and coffee will be exempt. It's intended to come into force in April.
6: Tory leader Cami Badenoch has a message for Argentina after some of their players held a banner claiming the Falkland Islands are theirs. It followed their 2-1 win over England in the World Cup semi-final.
8: It was a great game watching our players, but very painful to watch. I have a 9-year-old boy who's utterly bereft at the loss, winning for so long only to lose at the end. But winning a football match, I would say to Argentinians, does not mean you can have the Falklands. So hands off.
6: The government insists its commitment to the British territory is unwavering. Downing Street's backing calls for FIFA to investigate whether it broke its rules over political slogans. Like much of England, it seems the King would rather be consoling himself than working after the football results.
9: Maybe it's a good day to drown a few sorrows.
6: His Majesty's been on a trip to a brewery near Poole in Dorset, where he had a taste of Firsty Ferret Ale. Elsewhere, experts are recommending booster jabs at around 15 years old for those who had a meningitis B vaccine as a baby. The move still needs to be approved by government and follows some outbreaks. Keir Starmer's promising support for Ukraine as the outgoing Prime Minister visits Kyiv. It's his last international trip as leader. And Sir Sadiq Khan has been handed a peerage. The Mayor of London's among 26 new members of the House of Lords. That's the latest. I'm Faye Rowlands.
0: Thank you very much, Faye. Back at 7.
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0: Savage Garden. I plan out for the lane up there at A3 in the sunshine. On a couple of rosé wines with the fish and chips. Six minutes past six.
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0: Still 27 degrees out there, plenty of late sunshine to end the day, though an isolated shower may develop towards the south of the region. Dry overnight with some clear skies for most, temperatures remaining on the warm side, minimum of 14. Tomorrow, any morning cloud clearing away to leave a dry and sunny day. Sunshine turning hazy at times through the afternoon, maximum of 30. For the weekend, Saturday staying mostly dry into the weekend with sunny spells. A few isolated late afternoon showers are possible over the weekend. Temperatures tending to nearer to average, but still feeling warm. It is warm out there. Thank goodness for a lovely air-conditioned studio.

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0: 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I'm Harry high and low.

0: going back a bit. The Carousels and Hair. 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Is that the Woodstock generation stuff? Peace and love.
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0: 12 minutes past six and Colin has the latest.
3: Thomas Tuchel is expected to stay on as England manager until at least 2028. The FA is continuing to back the coach, who is being criticised for some of the decisions made during last night's World Cup defeat to Argentina. Some are blaming the defensive changes for their 2-1 semi-final loss. Meanwhile, Downing Street says football's world governing body must investigate a banner held up by Argentina's players after last night's game in Atlanta. It read, "The Falkland Islands, a British overseas territory, are Argentinian." Liberal Democrat leader Sir Ed Davey says the players involved should be banned from Sunday's final.
4: FIFA said that English, Scottish, Welsh and Northern Irish football players weren't allowed to wear a poppy during international football matches because they said that was a political statement. I recognise that this is high stakes, but the rules apply in every single match.
3: Elsewhere, Aston Villa have agreed a £38 million deal with Wolves to sign midfielder João Gomes. The Brazilian is expected to undergo a medical in the coming days. New Nottingham Forest boss Oliver Glasner says he sees a lot of potential in the squad. The Austrian has been speaking to the media for the first time since leaving Premier League rivals Crystal Palace at the end of last season. Craig Gordon has retired from football at the age of 43. The goalkeeper made his professional debut in 2001 and went on to play over 760 times for Hearts, Celtic, Sunderland, Cowdenbeath and Scotland. Steve Borthwick has named an unchanged team for England's Rugby Union Nations Championship clash with Argentina on Saturday. It means no place in the back row for Henry Pollock. Meanwhile, Scotland have named an almost entirely different team for Saturday's game against Fiji at Murrayfield. Gregor Brown is the only player to keep his place from last weekend's defeat to South Africa, who moves to number 8 from lock. And Carlos Alcaraz has entered next month's Cincinnati Open tennis to boost hopes he's close to returning from a wrist injury. The 7-time Grand Slam champion has been sidelined since suffering a problem during the Barcelona Open in April.
0: Thank you very much.

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0: Well, we find out how Matt Healy celebrated his stag do, plus Alexandra Burke's ready to lead a Chaka Khan musical. And Debs will explain all.
3: Claudia Winkleman's chat show won't return for a second series. It launched earlier this year and saw the presenter interview celebrity guests in front of a studio audience. She says she was too nervous to enjoy it, but thanked the BBC for the opportunity. Actor John Ross Bowie says that there may be some Big Bang Theory cameos in his spin-off show, Stewart Fails to Save the Universe. He's reprising his role as Barry Kripke. Kevin Sussman's back as Stuart Bloom, with Brian Posehn's character Bert Kibler also returning, with potentially more to follow. Alexandra Burke says starring in a Chaka Khan musical is a pinch-me moment. The singer was personally called by the I'm Every Woman artist to feature in the production, having performed for her previously.
4: I had to be convinced to come in. I was really nervous. If I'm honest with you, I struggle with self-belief, and that's really hard for sometimes people to believe. I've been in the industry nearly, well, in the music industry nearly 18 years, in theatre over 10 years, but I never take these moments for granted, and I never get complacent.
3: The show runs from the 22nd of July to the 27th of September in London. And Matty Healy has performed with the 1975 tribute band at his own stag do. The frontman's due to marry American model Gabriette later this month. He joined the 1975 on stage, singing and dancing with them.
0: Thank you very much, Debs.
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0: Still those temporary traffic lights and electricity work continuing on 361 at London Road here in Devizes. Pans Lane has temporary traffic lights and water main work on it here in Devizes too, between Edward Road and Sarum Drive. Blowhorn Street in Marlborough, traffic taking turns due to electricity work between Blowhorn Street itself and Leaf Close. Salisbury Road down at Amesbury, the 345 water main work, temporary traffic lights between Avonstoke Close and South Mill Hill. And for one more day, hopefully being completed tomorrow, temporary traffic lights and electricity work on Spire Road at Snowbury Lane in Melksham. Across the rest of the county, no problems across Bradford-on-Avon, Trowbridge, all looking nice and quiet. Bit of traffic either side of the Tesco Extra store on County Way. Roadworks continue at St Edith's Marsh in Bromham, just outside Devizes. No problems on the 350 either between Yarbrook, back up towards West Ashton and Symington. And all looking quiet around Western Way in Melksham through to Lacock. Check out some birthdays and a few things that's happened across the years. After Dusty. And the summer is over.

the Dusty Springfield songbook. Hmm. Okay, let's check out some birthdays. Michael Flatley's Riverdance Man, worth now around £350 million. And he's 68 today. Stuart Copeland, the American drummer with the Police, is 74. And Margaret Court, the Australian tennis player, won 24 Grand Slam single titles and won the Wimbledon ladies singles title three times. Margaret, 84. Johnny Vaughan, writer and broadcaster, is 60. Will Ferrell, comedian and actor, whose films include Elf, Anchorman, Step Brothers, Stranger Than Fiction, and Megamind. Will, 59. Haven't seen any of them.

Dennis Priestley, the English darts player, nicknamed The Menace, the first player to win both the BDO and WDC World Championship crowns in 1991 and 94, is 76. And Gareth Bale, Welsh footballer, played for the Welsh national team, Real Madrid and Tottenham Hotspur. Footballing legend of Euro 2016, when Wales got to the semi-finals. Gareth, 37. In 622 on this day, at the beginning of the Islamic calendar, 1377 was the coronation of Richard II.

But in 1926, on this day, the first underwater colour photographs appeared in the National Geographic magazine. The pictures were taken near the Florida Keys. 1955, on this day, racing driver Stirling Moss became the first Englishman to win the British Grand Prix. And in 1962, the Beach Boys signed to Capitol Records in the US. In 1995, Amazon first launched online in the USA, initially concentrating on books only. And in 2003, on this day, a freight train carrying thousands of bottles of Guinness derailed in Staffordshire, leaving many of them overturned at the side of the track. There we go. 25 to 7.

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6: He's here.
7: I'm here. Thank God. What, do you think they really say that?
6: I think so. Well, yeah, why not?
7: Well, I know you do.
6: Yeah. All the time.
7: But then you're my friend.
6: How are you, matey?
7: I'm all right, mate. How are you?
6: Good, yeah. Very good, thank you. Yeah, yeah. All tickety-boo. It's all running very smoothly here. Thank you very much.
7: Well, it always does when you're on the air.
6: Our music marathon tomorrow afternoon from 2 o'clock.
7: Oh, the five-hour Neil Provis show.
6: Absolutely, yeah. Five-hour shift for a Friday afternoon, which will be fantastic.
7: Do you do a special music marathon on a Friday because it's a Friday?
6: I don't see why not. Yeah, yeah, yeah. Getting ready for the weekend, isn't it? And
7: yeah,
6: playing some top tunes.
7: Are you allowed to say that, though? Because isn't that Mike Linford's sort of like line, as it were? His USP.
6: His USP, yeah. His feel-good Friday.
7: Oh, right. It's a bit different, is it?
6: Yeah, slightly, yeah, yeah, yeah.
7: You do
6: wouldn't like
7: feeling
6: to tread on his toes.
7: Do you want to know what's on the show tonight?
6: What are you doing tonight, Mark?
7: Oh, I'm glad you asked. Tonight, Natalie Levin from the Youth Adventure Trust is going to be joining us. Now, you're going to ask me, aren't you, what do they do?
6: What do they do, Mark?
7: Thank you very much. It's like we rehearse this.
6: Yeah, it does, doesn't it? Yeah, it's very, very slick, isn't it?
7: Yeah, don't hang on a minute. You've now jeopardised it. You know what's going to happen now, don't you?
6: It's all going to go wrong.
7: Exactly. And I'm not even on air yet.
6: No, you'll be fine.
7: I will tell you what they do. Okay, they are a charity that looks after disadvantaged children. Children between the ages of 11 and 16. And they go on adventures to build self-confidence, give kids maybe a break. These children come from disadvantaged backgrounds and they need a leg up, like we all do in life, actually, from time to time. Isn't that the case?
6: That is the case.
7: So I'll be talking to Natalie tonight. She's coming in to, or she'll be down the line, as it were, talking to me about what they do, Youth Adventure Trust. Also in the first hour, as always, we've got The Chain, two songs. You've just got to guess the link. I think it's really easy peasy this week because last week it was really, really difficult.
6: So you've got an easy one just to make up for it then.
7: Yeah, to balance it out. And tonight, get this, because there's a little bit of a budget now with this show. I've got, see what I'm holding up here, Neil, is a mug.
6: Yep. Excellent.
7: It's a yellow Fantasy Radio mug, and I'm giving it away to the person. Well, we'll put people into the draw, and whoever gets drawn out just after 8 o'clock with the right answer on the chain tonight wins a Fantasy Radio mug.
6: What more could you want?
7: Absolutely. And if you're really lucky, Dr. Neil Provis will sign it for you.
6: Absolutely, I will. Yeah, yeah. Yeah, I've got some to give away. I've just got to do a few more bits and pieces to get something together to be able to offer that for as a prize. So I will be doing that in the future.
7: Okay, so I'll be doing that on the chain tonight. So that's the chain. After 8, we've got the After 8. 80s, going back to a top 10 singles chart from this week in the 1980s. As always, it's a good one. Summer Glovebox Classics continues. Tonight, if you like Beach Boys, you're in for a treat. But it's not necessarily one Beach Boys track. I'll leave it there. Just have a think about what I might be playing for you tonight. The end of show smoochy. Now, the end of show smoochy tonight, I don't know whether you can help me with this, Neil. I haven't got a clue what to play.
6: Really? All right.
7: I've hit a bit of a brick wall.
6: Really?
7: Ooh. So, this is my... I don't know what you think about this. I don't know whether it's a good idea or not, but I'm going to give it a go. We've never done this before, and I want the listeners' help. I'm going to give them a choice of three songs, and whichever gets the most votes between 7 and 9, I will play that one song as the end of show smoochy. How does that sound?
6: That sounds fantastic. A great way of sorting out a song to finish on via the listener. Very good, idea, yeah.
7: Can I give you the three now?
6: Yeah, go on.
7: Blue Eyes, Elton John, She by Elvis Costello, and Hold On by Wilson Phillips.
6: Ooh, yes indeed. All three good cracking tunes. You'd have a job to choose between them three.
7: Okay, so that's the end of show smoochy. We're just going to try it tonight. If it works, you never know, this might become a regular thing.
6: Yeah, why not?
7: Talking about things that are very regular and brilliant, Al Weber, friend of the station, friend of the show, we've got another one of his requests, and we'll dip into the very, very busy Summer Devices Diary, and that, my friend, is the Early Late Show.
6: Absolutely, very good, looking forward to it. 14 minutes.
7: Thank you.
6: Al's been on requesting a little tune we played for him earlier by a guy called Alvin Lee, and he said he was bashing the kitchen utensils around to the tune, enjoying himself.
7: Was he doing this? Hang on a minute. Hang on. I'm just going to find a kitchen utensil.
6: You got a wooden spoon, Andy. Have you?
7: Mavis left her stuff out.
6: Ah.
7: Hold on a second. Hold on. What about
6: I told
7: this?
6: Her to
7: what
6: put it this? Away.
7: Now, I've got the mug. Here we go. A one. A one. A one, two, three, four.
6: That sounds like... that sounds like... cricket. Sounds like the cricket tune.
7: Yes, soul limbo.
6: That's it. Very good. Very good. Yeah, you're nearly in time.
7: Right. That's a first for everything.
6: What if I heard that before?
7: Yeah, no. Leave it. I'm off.
6: All right. Have a great show, Mark.
7: Thanks,
6: and we'll catch you at 7, 9. Not long
7: Thank
6: to wait.
7: You. Love you.
6: I love you too. Bye.

0: 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Yellow River.
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0: In Devizes, a little bit of traffic heading towards the green in Nursteed Road and through Escort Street. The rest of the town, rather quiet. No problems at either side of the town, apart from the roadworks at St Edith Marsh, the other side of Roud there, on the way through Bromham. Looking further afield, no issues around Melksham at all. Bradford on Avon quietening down nicely. A little bit of traffic on the Froome Road heading in from the Freshford direction. Bradley Road a little bit busy still on the 363 in Trowbridge. And as always, at the roundabout, either side of the Tesco Extra store on County Way, a little bit of a queue there. No problems on the 350 from Yarnbrook back up towards Semington, and from Yarnbrook itself through to Westbury. As always, more travel and traffic tomorrow morning in the Breakfast Show with Mr. Barnes from 7 a.m. keeping you up to date with the mystery year from 9.

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John.

I've got to go. Paul, I only just saw your message. I will play your tune tomorrow afternoon if you can join us from 2 o'clock. Sadly, just run out of time. If you speak to Mr. Jones very nicely, he might play it for you. Otherwise, we'll get it on tomorrow afternoon for you, matey. Thanks for tuning in. So back tomorrow afternoon for our marathon, our 5 hours, 2 till 7 tomorrow. Oku can join me for that. Our usual afternoon quiz, already prepared. Thanks for joining in and all your requests. Have yourself a great evening. Mark up next, keeping the company through until 9. Some fantasy favourites from 9. Helen from 11. With an hour of hand-picked love songs. Finishing up Thursday evening. And as always, Tom in his pyjamas from midnight. Taking you through the night. With his hot chocolate.

0: Have yourself a great evening. Keep it here at Fantasy Radio. Some good listening through a Thursday evening. And I'll catch you tomorrow afternoon from 2. Take care of yourselves. Catch you tomorrow. Ta-da.
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5: The Sky News Centre at 7. Under 16s will be banned from buying high caffeine energy drinks in England from April. Tea and coffee will be exempt from the age restriction, which ministers insist had strong backing in a consultation. The Prime Minister's been talking about how he'd like to be remembered after 2 years in the job and over a decade in politics.
6: The person that saved the Labour Party turned it into a party that could face the public again. We're a party that were found to be institutionally anti-Semitic. And we turned that around, and it was 4.25 years from me taking over to lead a Labour Party to walking into Downing Street.
5: He's been in Kyiv for one of his final engagements. Sir Keir Starmer promised Volodymyr Zelensky that the UK would always stand by Ukraine. Tomorrow, Andy Burnham will be announced as the new Labour leader before the PM hands over the keys to Downing Street on Monday. Meanwhile, number 10 says while the World Cup might not be England's, the Falklands are definitely British. FIFA's facing calls to investigate whether Argentina's players broke rules when they held a banner on the pitch claiming sovereignty of the islands. Argentina beat England 2-1 in the semi-final. Liberal Democrat leader Sir Ed Davey says the players involved should be banned from Sunday's final.
7: FIFA said that English, Scottish, Welsh and Northern Irish football players weren't allowed to wear a poppy during international football matches, because they said that was a political statement. I recognise that this is high stakes, but the rules apply in every single match.
5: Experts are recommending the UK governments offer 15-year-olds and over a meningitis B booster vaccine after a deadly outbreak in Kent earlier this year. They advise those who didn't have one as a baby to get 2 doses. Sir Sadiq Khan's to sit in the House of Lords. He's among 26 people made peers. And Claudia Winkleman's quit her BBC chat show after just 1 series. The presenter says she was too nervous to enjoy it. That's the latest. I'm Faye Rowlands.
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0: gonna work for you no more.
1: Ain't gonna work for you no more. Labour of Love. That sums up Dr. Neil Provis, because he just loves being on the radio. Talking of which, can we just thank him for the last 2 hours of drive time? Thank you, mate. Yeah, he's off. Fish and chips tonight? He's nodding. I think fish and chips tonight. Jane, if you're listening, is it fish and chips? I bet it is. I bet it's fish and chips. And no ordinary fish and chips. It'll be the fish and chips from a certain supermarket which features Albatross by Fleetwood Mac. Neil, thank you very much. Hello, it's Jonesy with you through till nine. I hope you're well. I hope you're keeping cool. And before I do anything else as well, I need to say hello to Izzy Pickford. Number one on the texting every single week. Bang on 7 o'clock during the news, Izzy texts me. Bang on seven tonight, he was there. Izzy, thank you very much. Nice to know you're there. And it's nice to know you're there as well. Hello. On the show tonight, then. If I said to you the Youth Action Trust... Oh, sorry, I'll start again. If I said to you the Youth Adventure Trust... What would you say? You'd say to me, they're a really good charity, Wiltshire-wide, that help young people, disadvantaged young people, vulnerable young people in the Devizes area and the Wiltshire area. You would be right. Well done. The Youth Adventure Trust. We talk to Natalie Levin from said charity very soon. Also on the show tonight, we've got The Chain. Last week it was really, really tricky. This is where I feature two songs. Play you two songs. You've just got to guess what the link is in The Chain. It was really tricky last week. Last week it was Elkie Brooks' Don't Cry Out Loud. And Leo Says The Show Must Go On. Both about circuses and clowns. In terms of the lyrics, and also Leo Says used to dress up as a clown. If you remember, I know you're too young, but if you remember the early 70s, ask Mark Barnes, he knows all about that. We'll do The Chain, we'll launch The Chain in a sec. After 8, we've got the After 8 80s featuring a top 10 singles chart from this week in an 80s year. As always, it's a good one. Al Weber, friend of the station, friend of the show. Hello, Al. We've got another one of his great requests. We'll dip into the very busy summer Devizes diary. And talking of summer, the Summer Glove Box Classics continue. This week, and I'll give you a little clue, a little heads up now. If you like the Beach Boys, you're going to love this. Not one, but quite a few Beach Boys songs. I wonder whether you can guess what I'm going to play. I'll leave it there. I'll leave it cryptic. And tonight, for the first time on the Early Late Show, I thought I'd try this. I hit a bit of a brick wall this week about deciding what the end of show smoochie should be. So I thought I'd throw it open to you. I'll give you three choices. And the one that gets the most votes between now and just before nine, I will play in full. It's got to be a smoochie, remember? So the three smoochies tonight are you ready? Hold On by Wilson Phillips, Blue Eyes by Elton John, and She by Elvis Costello. Whichever one of those gets the most votes, I will play at the end of the show as the end of show smoochie. If it works, it could be a new feature.

So that's the early late show between now and 9. Thursday evening. During this gorgeous summer of ours. The summer early late show. You're ready for the chain. This is where I feature two songs. You've just got to guess what the link is. Tonight, what is the link between UB40's Red Red Wine and the Monkees

What's the link between those two songs? It was really tricky last week. Hopefully, I've redeemed myself in your eyes this week. I think it's quite easy. Even if you haven't got a Scooby-Doo, have a go. You can text or WhatsApp me, 07520619181. Or email me via the website, the website being, as always, Fantasy Radio, all one word, fantasyradio.co.uk. Click on Contact Us and then send me an email. What's the link between UB40's Red Red Wine and the Monkees' I'm a Believer? Well, play It's Late O'Clock. If you haven't got time to text in or WhatsApp in or email, maybe you're driving around or you're just busy, that's life. Play it at home, play it wherever you are, on your own or amongst friends. And then you can compare your answer to mine just after eight. Tonight, though, if you do take part, you stand a chance of winning, woohoo, a Fantasy Radio mug. Yeah, we've got budget at last on this show. I've got a mug to give away, a Fantasy Radio mug. Do you fancy a Fantasy Radio mug adorned on your beautiful shelf, your lovely kitchen shelf, or in your cupboard? It's going to be brilliant. And coffee and tea. And I'm not just making this up. Does taste better in a Fantasy Radio mug. I will put your name into a draw and we will draw out a winner just after 8 o'clock if you decide to text, WhatsApp or email me tonight on the chain. What's the link between UB40 and the Monkees? You've got just under an hour to play, though. Plenty of time. Her new music now on Fantasy. This is a cracker.

0: New music from Paul Heaton here of the Beautiful South and the House Martins, etc., with Rhiann Downey, Favourite Kind of Idiot, dedicated to me. Thank you very much. Paul Heaton, if you like the Beautiful South, you know what I'm going to say. If you like the House Martins, you know what I'm going to say. What a brilliant lyricist. Just listen to every single word that he actually writes down to music. It's very poignant and very to the point. Talking of great lyricists, I went to see Neil Hannon and the Divine Comedy in London at the weekend. Ah, oh, brilliant. If you, again, every word, gold. Wonderful musician. If you ever get a chance to see the Divine Comedy, you're in for a treat.
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0: Nice and clear and sunny and blue sky tonight through until when the sun sets in a couple of hours. Overnight low 14 Celsius. And there is, this heat wave part two isn't so bad because it's not so sticky at night, is it? Tomorrow morning, any cloud will clear very quickly. Another lovely dry sunny day. Lots of sunshine around and again hot by the afternoon. Top temperature tomorrow 30 Celsius. The outlook for Saturday and Sunday, the all-important weekend, dry and sunny. Slightly cooler, more average temperatures. Now, according to this, 28, 27 Celsius on Saturday, then dropping down to a measly, I never thought I'd say this, but with the temperatures we've had recently, I can, a measly 24 on Sunday, but still lovely and warm, come on. We are having a great summer, the summer of 2026.

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5: Next, my guest, Natalie Levin. From the Youth Adventure Trust, we'll be finding out what great work they're doing for young people around the county and in Devizes next.

Badab. Shed 7 from Yorkshire, Disco Down, still making great music today. They also remind me a bit of Divine Comedy, which was around about the same era when the Divine Comedy were taking off in the 90s. I went to see them, Neil Hannon and Divine Comedy, last weekend with a friend of mine. We went to London Town for the day. I felt really, really excited. I always get excited about going to London. I don't think I could live there now. I love Devizes too much, but it's still quite an exciting place to be. But yeah, I had some nice food and then watched the Divine Comedy. Oh, the music is brilliant. I'll tell you a little bit more between now and nine. And I'm not going to play any Divine Comedy tonight because we've got a packed show. However, I might treat you to a couple of their tunes in a few weeks' time. I hope you're well. Jonesy with you, as always, on a Thursday night through until nine. In the first hour of the Early Late Show, if you've not caught this show before, where have you been all my life? I'm glad you found us now. We play a thing called The Chain. I play you two snippets of songs. You've just got to guess what the link is. Here are the two tonight.

0: So what's the link between Red Red Wine and I'm a Believer? The Monkees, I'm a Believer, and Red Red Wine, UB40. You can give me a you can give me a text and WhatsApp. You can do that by going 07520619181 on your keypad. 07520619181, or you can email me via the website fantasyradio.co.uk. Well done to Mike, who's got it right straight away. And you're in the draw, Mike, for a Fantasy Radio mug. That's the prize we're giving away tonight. You could stand a chance of winning a yellow Fantasy Radio mug, which will look great in your kitchen and make your tea and coffee taste even better than it already does. Well done, Mike. You've got till 8 o'clock to have a guess, everyone else. So get WhatsApping and get texting and emailing or whatever you want to do this evening. What is the link between Red Red Wine, UB40, and the Monkees, I'm a Believer? I will give you some clues a bit later, but I think it's quite easy tonight, so I don't think you're going to need those clues. It's coming up to nearly 7:30. We chat to Natalie Levin next from the Youth Adventure Trust and about what they do for young people around here.
1: 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Between 9 and 10, hits and headlines from a year gone by.
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2: There's not nothing better on your radio. Who wrote this? It's appalling grammar.
0: Jonesy with you till 9 then. So yeah, everyone deserves a fair chance in life, don't you think? But circumstances don't always allow for that. However, the Youth Adventure Trust tries to help level up that playing field for disadvantaged young people here in Devizes and in the rest of Wiltshire. Natalie Levin from the charity has been telling me more about exactly what they do.
3: So the Youth Adventure Trust is a charity that supports young people who are facing some challenges in their lives. And we help them build that mental toughness, that resilience, help them develop their confidence and their self-esteem through long-term outdoor adventure programmes.
0: And how do they come to you, as it were? Are they referred through social services or schools or whatever?
3: Yes, schools, exactly that. So we work with our partner schools across Wiltshire and Swindon, including in Devizes, who refer young people to us who would benefit from developing those skills.
0: And when we talk about vulnerable young people, I mean, life is tough anyway, so everyone needs a little bit of a hand up at times or a help. What sort of conditions are we talking about? What sort of young people are we talking about? What are their lives like?
3: The lives of the young people that we work with can have all sorts of different challenges that they're facing. Some of them are really lacking in self-confidence, have low self-esteem. Some young people could be being bullied. They could be the bully themselves or struggling in the classroom situation. A lot of the families that we work with are experiencing financial hardship, so perhaps aren't able to offer the children and their family the outdoor experiences that we can help them with. They could be young carers, they could be a looked after child, so living with foster families or kinship carers, things like that.
0: I guess in terms of outdoor adventure programmes, there are a number of things that you do. Can you give me an example of the sort of thing that a young person would experience?
3: I can tell you an example from Mountain Camp. So I'm going to be heading there in a couple of weeks' time. So this is the first camp that a lot of our young people experience. And we are going to be hiking up a mountain. We're going to be sleeping out in a mountain, kayaking, caving, possibly a bit of abseiling, archery, welly wanging. That's always great fun. Lots of different challenges. We throw them at these young people to not we expect them to be any good at any of those activities. Who is going to be capable of being brilliant at every single activity? Nobody can. But the idea is by experiencing lots of new things, they can challenge themselves, step out of their comfort zone and build that resilience that we want them to develop.
0: And I would imagine you see maybe sometimes almost instant results, and with others it takes a little bit longer, a bit more of a slow burn.
3: Absolutely. Every young person is different. And what we try and do on all of our programs that we work with them on is to really tailor it and personalize it. So we will see young people really thrive in a camp environment. Others might really struggle because it's busy, there's lots of people. And so more one-to-one work, or perhaps in smaller groups over a longer period of time, suits them better.
0: And how long do they stay with you, as it were? I mean, is it just a one-off trip, or do you work with them for a number of years, number of months?
3: A number of years that we work with our young people. So for a long time, we've been offering a three-year outdoor adventure programme. So young people joining us 11 until they're 14, 15. But actually this year, we're really excited. For the first time, we're launching our resilience programme, and young people in Devizes are going to be the first on that programme. And that's a year-long programme of monthly activity days with an overnight residential.
0: So going out every month doing something really exciting.
3: Exactly that.
0: Gosh. Can I join? I'm not.
3: Are you under 15?
0: I wish I was. No, maybe not.
3: You could get involved as a volunteer, though.
0: Well, I was going to ask. I mean, in all seriousness, I mean, this doesn't just happen overnight. You need people to help you, don't you? And you need money.
3: Exactly. So we are a fully funded organisation. So all of the camps and activity days that our young people come on are free for them. They don't pay a penny towards it. And we really look carefully at their kit lists to make sure it's as easy and accessible as possible. So we have to fundraise for everything. So people can get involved by raising funds for us. They get involved as volunteers, so either working to raise funds and support our challenge event, or directly on our programmes. There's lots of different roles that they can get involved in.
0: So if someone is interested in maybe putting something back, and I guess you get a lot of volunteers wanting to do that, how can they get in touch with you?
3: Our website is the best place to have a look. It outlines all the different roles that that somebody could get involved in, and that's at www.youthadventuretrust.org.uk.
0: Natalie Levin from the Youth Adventure Trust. They do some great work in Devizes and in the rest of the county. Next we hear from her as she gives an example of how the trust has turned the lives around of one person. The heart is

0: It is, isn't it? It has been. You too, beautiful day. So we're finding out about the Youth Adventure Trust, based in Wiltshire, doing good work for young people, disadvantaged young people in Devizes and elsewhere around the county. Talking to Natalie Levin, and Natalie has given me a great example and will give us a great example now of a really strong way of how they've managed to turn the lives around of many young people, especially one particular person.
1: We have a young person who really struggled with their anxiety, who'd joined the Youth Adventure Trust. Their school referred them to us a few years ago. They hoped that through our programme, we could support that young person, develop that confidence to be able to speak to people that they weren't already familiar with. So they had a great group of friends around them, but really struggled speaking to anybody else, really. While the camps were great, and this young person really stepped out of her comfort zone, really challenged herself, loved the adventures, she still didn't feel quite comfortable in that big, busy setting. And so we referred her on to our mentoring program. So that's an extra program we can offer for young people who need a little bit of extra support after they finish the program. And she recognized that by being constantly challenged, she kept pushing herself and wanted to continue doing that in her mentoring program. And one of the goals that she set herself was to be able to speak in front of her whole school. At her school at that particular time, they were looking for applications for people to become deputy and head boys and girls. And as part of that application process, she would have to stand up on stage and pitch to the entire school as to why she would make a good deputy head girl. Now, she didn't want to be a deputy head girl, but she wanted that opportunity to be able to stand up on stage and speak confidently in front of a group of people. So through the mentoring program, they really worked on speaking to other people in a coffee shop instead of the volunteer mentor buying the coffees or asking for the coffees. It would be the young person who made that order speaking to a stranger behind the counter. Things like that that really helped her progress. She ended up having to pitch as to why she made a deputy head girl. So you'd think, great, challenge complete, right? Well, the school chose her to become deputy head girl, which is an amazing achievement. And she used that platform to raise mental health awareness in her school. She set up a quiet space with lots of information that her fellow students could access to support their mental health and support their anxiety. And what a brilliant legacy, not only for her students, but for her on her CV. She can talk about that experience, which will really stand her in great stead. So although we wouldn't expect all of our young people to go on to become deputy head boys or girls, that's kind of not the point. It's about seeing that big, scary thing, that standing up on stage and talking to people, as an opportunity, as a platform for bigger and better things, and opening up their horizons that way, rather than shying away from it and thinking, nope, that's too much of a challenge, I'm not going to even try. She really developed that adventure mindset. And that's what we hope for all of the young people that we work with.
0: Isn't that brilliant? They do some great work. The Youth Adventure Trust, based in Devizes and also around the county, helping young people in our town and also across Wiltshire as well. They're always looking for good volunteers, if you fancy, maybe if you've got some extra time on your hands, or fundraisers, if you fancy. I don't know, if you're next doing a 5K or a 10K or whatever, maybe do it for the Youth Adventure Trust. More information about what they do and how you can get involved if you would like to. Youth Adventure Trust, all one word on the internet, youthadventuretrust.org.uk. And that was Natalie Levin. Thank you, Natalie. Lovely interview.

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0: The Monkees and UB40. What is the link between those two songs? Let me give you some clues, because it's coming up to 8 o'clock almost. Okay, here's the first one. I think you've got it tonight, haven't you? The link is the songs, in the songs, the lyrics. Well, not actually the lyrics, but who wrote the lyrics? Oh, giving it away. Well done. They didn't need clues. To Craig, to Mike, and to PJ. Well done, guys. Brilliant. And you could also be in the draw tonight on that list for a Fantasy Radio mug. I'll make the draw just after 8 o'clock. At the moment, Mike, Craig, and PJ have a chance of winning a yellow Fantasy Radio mug. Ooh-hoo. Your coffee will always taste better. Your tea will always taste tantalizingly lovely. I was thinking of an alliteration there, but I couldn't. Yes, it'll just trip off your tongue, that tea. Hopefully in the right way, because you don't want to spit it everywhere. And you know what I'm saying. If you want to win a Fantasy Radio mug tonight and stand a chance of, then get into the draw now. You can text or WhatsApp, as always, 07520619181, or email me via the website fantasyradio.co.uk. The link between Red Red Wine, because it's about the songs, and I'm a Believer. And I said it's something to do with the songwriting. I've given it away. Also tonight, thought I'd try this. End of show smoochie, where I end the show just before 9 o'clock with a smoochie. Tonight, I want you to choose. Now, the choices are Hold On, Wilson Phillips, Blue Eyes, Elton John, and She by Elvis Costello. I'd like to say hello to Paul Chandler of this parish. Hello, Paul. You said you'd like the Charles Aznavour version. I'm not going to play that tonight, my friends. But I've got a feeling that you also like Elvis Costello. In fact, I know you do. Tim Underwood told me. So you'd be happy with that. However, at the moment, getting votes from Craig, PJ, and Paul and the gang. Hello, Paul and the gang. Blue Eyes by Elton John. That could all shift in the next hour. What would you like me to end on tonight? The end of show smoochie. Blue Eyes by Elton John. She by Elvis Costello, the cover. Or Hold On by Wilson Phillips. You've got until just before 9 to decide tonight. And remember, with the chain, what's the link between UB40 and the Monkees? I've got Noddy Holder over here. Noddy, what are you saying?
1: Baby, baby, baby!
0: Yeah, I thought you might. Love Noddy. One of the best things to come out of Wolverhampton. That and my Renault Clio when I bought it from a dealership back in the 90s. It was a good car, as is Noddy.

0: Slade, Noddy and Co. One of the best things out of Wolverhampton, brilliant. And their spelling was terrible, wasn't it? Come on, feel the noise. Come, spelled C-U-M. Noise with a Z. I wonder whether their English teachers used to listen to the radio in the 60s and 70s and just think, goodness me, those guys won't do for much. What happened, especially with their Christmas song as well. Great band, Slade. Come on, feel the noise. We're playing at The Chain at the moment on The Jonesy Show. What is the link between Red Red Wine, UB40, and The Monkees? I'm a believer. Hello, Joanne. You've got it right as well. Well done. And Joanne's opting for the end of show smoochie tonight, B, Wilson Phillips, and Hold On. At the moment, one vote for She by Elvis Costello, although Paul Chandler wants the Charles Aznavour version. I'm not going to play that tonight. I'll play Elvis if it gets the votes. A few votes for Blue Eyes by Elton John and one vote for Wilson Phillips, but it could all change between now and nine. What end of show smoochie would you like to hear tonight?
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4: From the Sky News Centre at 8, Sir Keir Starmer says he'll go with pride as he prepares to leave Downing Street after being forced out by his own MPs. Speaking on his final trip to Ukraine as Prime Minister, he says the UK is in a better state now than he found it. Andy Burnham's replacing him next week. A prisoner sentenced for attacking two women has escaped while being transferred for hospital treatment in Manchester. 20-year-old Marwan Juma also has links to Leeds and London and is thought to be a risk to himself and others. Greater Manchester Police Detective Superintendent Amber Waywells made this appeal to the public.
5: He was last been seen in the Radcliffe area just before 8pm on Tuesday evening of this week. We believe this male to be extremely dangerous. We ask people not to approach him, but to call 999 if they see him.
4: A ban on the sale of caffeinated energy drinks to under-16s in England is to be brought in next April. It'll apply online as well as in shops. England manager Thomas Tuchel says he still believes the current side can win a major trophy. Joe Rawson reports from the US on his defence of their World Cup semi-final defeat to Argentina.
6: In an off-microphone briefing given to written reporters after the game, Tuchel confirmed he's 100% committed to staying on despite criticism following the defeat yesterday. The German has defended his tactics, insisting the collapse from 1-0 up was not caused by switching to a back five, but by England's inability to keep possession under pressure. Tuchel says controlling the ball isn't in England's DNA. He also pointed to the extreme conditions and heavy travel demands during the tournament.
4: Teenagers from 15 years old could be offered a meningitis B booster jab on the NHS. Health advisers are recommending the move. And the former Chinese owner of British Steel has been warned it might not get any compensation after the firm was nationalised. Legislation came into effect today. That's the latest. I'm Faye Rowlands.
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9: And Thursday's Early Late Show, The Chain. Two songs, you just got to work out the link. Tonight, the two songs belong to UB40 and The Monkees.

of ooh. That's enough, that's enough. So what is the link? The clues tonight to do with the songs, to do with the songwriter. Well done to Joanne, PJ, Craig and Mike. All in the draw for a fantasy radio mug. Yeah! I'll make the draw in a second. But first, let me put you out of your misery. Red Red Wine and I'm a Believer, both written by the brilliant Neil Diamond. Craig also added, because this is Craig, this is the quality we get now. They were both number ones, yeah they were. The Monkees in 1967 and UB40 in 1983. Well done, Craig.

That's The Chain. We'll do it all again next week. But now, let's make the draw for the mug. A yellow Fantasy Radio mug. There are a number of colour schemes. I've got a yellow one to give away tonight. Are you ready? I need to get myself a fanfare. There's my drum rolling. See, we've got a bit of a budget to give away prizes, but we haven't got a budget for sound effects. I'll sort that out. Okay. So out of Mike, Craig, PJ and Joanna, let me just check that we've got no one else in at the last minute. Joanne, not Joanna. Okay, right, I'll make the draw then. Tonight on The Chain, the mug goes to PJ. Woo! Well done, PJ. Well done. There will be other chances to win mugs, don't worry, over the next few months here on The Early Late Show, here on Fantasy Radio. That's The Chain tonight. As I say, we'll do it all again next week. So the link between I'm a Believer and Red Red Wine, the good man himself, Neil Diamond. I didn't give you my third and final clue because I didn't think you needed it, but can I give it to you? Because I'm really sort of proud of it. Like when I was 7 at St. Peter's Junior School and I got a gold star for some writing. Get this for clue 3. He's a diamond geezer. What about that?

0: on the train tonight. UB40 and the Monkees, The Link. Neil Diamond wrote I'm a Believer, and this. Well done to Joanne, PJ, Craig and Mike for getting it right. Well done to you if you said the same. We'll do another link, another chain next week on the Jonesy Show. And well done to PJ for winning a Fantasy Radio mug. My friend, I will be in touch. If you're local, you can pop in and pick it up. If not, we'll post it to you.
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0: It's going to be nice tonight. Well, you probably already know that if you're out and about or you're just sticking your head out of the window. Lots of lovely sunshine around until the sun goes down in about an hour or so from now. Overnight low 14 Celsius. What is nice about this heat wave compared to the one we had earlier, a couple of weeks ago now, is that it's not hot and sticky in the evening, is it? Most of us can sleep better. Tomorrow, after a little bit of mist around, that'll burn off. Another lovely hot and sunny day. Getting hotter in the afternoon, as it often does. Top temperature tomorrow, 30 Celsius. Wow, 3-0. Same Saturday and Sunday, lovely sunshine, blue skies, the odd white wispy cloud. But a little bit cooler, 28, 27 on Saturday. Sunday, possibly 24 Celsius. A little bit cooler, but still lovely for the summer. We're going back to the 80s very soon with the After 880s and a top 10 singles chart from said year in this week. But first, new music from Ari.

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4: 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Paul Jones, Top 10. Yeah, the After 880s. Top 10 singles chart from this week in 1986. Week commencing the 13th of July 1986, 40 years ago. At number 10, on the way up 30 places, The Lady in Red, Christa Burr. At number 9, Too Good to Be Forgotten, that's Amazulu. Sticking at 8, Bananarama and Venus. At number 7, Happy Hour, that's The House Martins Down. At number 6, Sing Our Old Song, UB40. Sing Our Own Song, UB40, Eva. At number 5, The Edge of Heaven, Wham, down 3 from last week's 2. And number 4, my favourite waste of time, a man who played here at the Corn Exchange, Owen Paul. He's down 1 from last week's 3. Top 3 then, Sly Fox at number 3. Let's Go All the Way, they're up 3 from last week's number 6. And number 2, Every Beat of My Heart, Rod Stewart, up 15. And at number 1, the second of 3 weeks at the top, it's Madonna and Papa Don't Preach. Okay, then, so let's have a look at the

0: the brilliant Rod Stewart, Rhythm of My Heart. Number two in the charts in 1986 this week. And before that, it's going to be a big number one. The Lady in Red, Christa Burr, which is currently at number 10 in the 1986 charts in this week. We'll do another chart next week.
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0: Jonesy with you till 9, then it's your Fantasy favourites. The end of show Smoochie, asking you to vote tonight between Wilson Phillips and Hold On, Blue Eyes Elton John or She by Elvis Costello. At the moment, the most votes going to Elton John and Blue Eyes. You could swing that between now and 9. And coming up next, Al Weber, friend of the station, friend of the show.

0: He played in Salisbury years ago and I met him backstage. I'm not name dropping, I just want to say this. One of the nicest men in show business. He's up there with Dr. Neil Provis as being one of the nicest men in show business. Paul Carrack there on Fantasy Radio. Jonesy with you through till nine. We've also got two crackers on the glove box summer edition. Two songs. Now, I think you've got an idea. I think Craig has. Let me just check his email, but I think he already knows what I'm going to be playing. Yes, he does. Not one, but quite a few collection of Beach Boys songs coming up on one disc on the Glovebox Classics Summer Edition. Can you work out what I mean by that? We've got two songs. One, lots and lots of Beach Boys, and another one by a great disco group from the late 70s, early 80s. Yeah, just have a think. I mean, it's not a competition tonight, but a little bit of a cryptic one for you. That's Glovebox Classics Summer Styly, because it's the summer edition of the Early Late Show, in a few minutes from now. But next, Al Weber, friend of the station, friend of the show, we've got his request.
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0: You may well have been listening to the show last week. I hope you were. We spoke to Phil Mackey about Attack 2026. It's a war game show at Devizes School this weekend, the 18th and 19th of July. Starts at 10 in the morning through to 5 each day. And what's it all about, Phil?
4: During the weekend, we will have 100 trader tables present with 42 traders selling everything you might want to buy towards the hobby of wargaming or modelling. We have six different competitions with around 100 competitors coming from all over the country, plus 18 participation and demonstration games for people to join in. You don't have to stay all day on one game. You can go and play for a short period of time, or if you really want to, stay the whole weekend and play it.
0: From 10 till 5, Saturday and Sunday at Devizes School. There's also a craft and gift fair here in the Corn Exchange on Saturday, from 10 in the morning till 4 in the afternoon. You can start thinking about the C word, December, yeah, end of the year prezzies. There'll be original paintings, handmade jewellery, unique gifts, greeting cards, artisan food, oh, you've got me there, treats, books, and much, much more. Craft and gift fair here at the Corn Exchange Saturday from 10 in the morning till 4 in the afternoon. Yeah, don't do 10 in the afternoon because I'll be too late. 10 in the morning. Al's music. Time now for Al Weber, friend of the station, friend of the show's request.

Are you ready? You were born ready, weren't you? Al opens his correspondence this week by saying, Mark, here's a question. What happens when an artist noted for mastery of an instrumental chooses instead to go with less is more? The Count Basie Orchestra with Little Darlin is the perfect demonstration of rationing. An opening, little snippets appearing throughout and beyond perfect closure. That's the extent of his piano work. Please see if you agree as we drift along at the lazy pace of a wide river flow as it reaches its estuary. I'm intrigued. And no doubt you are too.

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It's summer. Time for summer Glovebox Classics. Now, I've been teasing you all tonight, saying that I'm going to now play a song or a disc that contains not one, not two, but many Beach Boys songs. And you will forgive me if you're a Beach Boys purist for not playing any Beach Boys. Well done, Craig, for guessing. Back in 1981, there was a group called Gideon Park, and they had a medley called Beach Boy Gold. Got to number 11 in the charts in July, so this time in 1981, matched the summer then. So I thought tonight, because I don't know about you, but the epitome of summer to me is the Beach Boys. Whether it's real Beach Boys or not, I think you'll enjoy this. Followed by one of the best disco groups ever formed, Shack Attack.

Shack Attack and Summer Sky. And before that, forgive me if you're a Beach Boys purist, Gidea Park had a big hit in 1981 with Beach Boy Gold. It wasn't bad, was it? They sound very much like the Beach Boys. Just to sate your appetite for Beach Boys, we'll have some real Beach Boys next week on the summer edition of Glovebox Classics. So we're building up to the end of Show Smoochie. Who's going to win? Blue Eyes by Elton John, She by Elvis Costello, or Hold On by Wilson Phillips? Al Weber, friend of the station, friend of the show. Love the request, by the way, Al. Says Mark, it must be Hold On by Wilson Phillips. Because those of us who listen will see the direct link to your previously advertised Beach Boys feature. Yes, because of course Wilson Phillips made up of Carney and Wendy Wilson from the great Brian Wilson from the Beach Boys. Hold On by Wilson Phillips hasn't won tonight. Elton John has. I know this pain. But I can play this too. Why?

For those of you who voted, including Al Weber and Joanne, Wilson Phillips didn't make the end of show smoochy. Elton John did with Blue Eyes. For Catherine, Craig, PJ and Paul and the gang, we'll end tonight with Blue Eyes by Elton John. Thanks for being there. This has been a Mark Jones presentation and production. Thanks for all your input as always. Back next week with Dr. Nick Harvey with his comments. Also another chain and another end of show smoochie, and I might still do the old choice thing.

0: So the end of show Smoochy tonight on the Early Late Show. Take care. Catch you next Thursday at 7. It's Elton John and this classic.
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5: From the Sky News Centre at 9, Sir Keir Starmer says he'll be walking out of Downing Street with pride as he prepares to leave office after being forced out by his own MPs. Speaking on his final trip to Ukraine as Prime Minister, he says the UK is in a better state now than he found it. He's added he's leaving the most high-profile job in the country for the most important one.
6: They're my pride and my joy. It's an unconditional love for my children. Of all the things I've done in my life, having our two children is by far the best thing.
5: Andy Burnham's replacing him next week. Police say an escaped prisoner is dangerous and shouldn't be approached as they confirm links to Manchester, London and Leeds. 20-year-old Marwan Juma went missing during a hospital transfer for treatment. Legislation is being introduced to ban the sale of high-caffeine energy drinks to under-16s in England. Anna Bates has the details.
7: Ministers call it decisive action to protect the health of children following a consultation towards the end of last year, which we're told showed significant support for an age restriction. It'll apply to drinks containing more than 150 milligrams of caffeine per litre, sold both in-store and online. They won't be available in vending machines either. Tea and coffee will be exempt. It's intended to come into force in April.
5: An inquest to be reopened into the death of a 14-year-old boy after the original conclusion was quashed at the High Court. Jules Sweeney's family believe he'd taken part in an online challenge gone wrong. Thomas Tuchel's blamed England's DNA for their 2-1 World Cup semi-final defeat to Argentina. The manager says while he still believes his side can win a major tournament, they struggle to keep possession under pressure. England's cricketers have clinched a series-levelling 4-wicket win over India in the second one-day international. Harry Brooks' side were set 234 for victory, which they passed with 35 balls to spare in Cardiff. That's the latest. I'm Faye Rowlands.
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Why don't you join me tonight aboard the Love Train? From 11 p.m, I'll have a whole hour of love songs to help you wind down after another busy day. 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
1: 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Between 9 and 10, hits and headlines from the year gone by.
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5: From the Sky News Centre at 10, the Prime Minister has been talking about how he'd like to be remembered after 2 years in the job and over a decade in politics.
6: As the person that saved the Labour Party, turned it into a party that could face the public again, we were found to be institutionally anti-Semitic, and we turned that around. It was 4.25 years from me taking over as leader of the Labour Party to walking into Downing Street.
5: He's been in Kyiv for one of his final engagements. Sir Keir Starmer's promised Volodymyr Zelensky that the UK would always stand by Ukraine. Tomorrow, Andy Burnham will be announced as the new Labour leader before the PM hands over the keys to Downing Street on Monday. Legislation's being introduced to ban the sale of high-caffeine energy drinks to under-16s in England. It'll apply to drinks containing more than 150 milligrams of caffeine per litre from April. Teenagers from 15 years old could be offered a meningitis B booster jab on the NHS. Health advisers are recommending the move following recent outbreaks. Meningitis Now CEO Dr. Tom Nutt explained in March how children born before May 2015 weren't offered the jabs as babies.
7: Unfortunately for this age group, so in other words teenagers and young adults, there is, if you like, a gap in the NHS vaccination schedule, and that's for protection against Men B. Sadly, we see too many cases, too many deaths in universities each winter at the moment.
5: England manager Thomas Tuchel has hit back at critics after their 2-1 World Cup exit to holders Argentina in the semi-final, insisting the problem is a weakness in the English football DNA, which means players struggle to keep possession under pressure. The Germans receive criticism for his defensive substitutions. England's Daniel Brown is just one shot off the lead after the first round of the Open Golf. He's on 4 under par, along with Sun Jae-im of South Korea, just behind American Jackson Suber at Royal Birkdale. Robert McIntyre's a stroke further back. And Bob Dylan's going on tour. The 85-year-old's announced dates in the UK, including 5 in London. That's the latest. I'm Stevie Shillinglaw.
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So what's your favourite? Will it be ABBA? Or ZZ Top? 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
4: From the Sky News Centre at 11. Sir Keir Starmer says he'll be walking out of Downing Street with pride as he prepares to leave office after being forced out by his own MPs. Speaking on his final trip to Ukraine as Prime Minister, he says the UK is in a better state now than when he took over. He added he's leaving the most high-profile job in the country for the most important one.
5: They're my pride and my joy. It's an unconditional love for my children. Of all the things I've done in my life, having our two children is by far the best thing.
4: Andy Burnham's replacing him next week. The US has confirmed it's begun a new wave of strikes on Iran for a sixth consecutive night. American officials say it's to further degrade Iranian military capabilities. Under 16s are to be banned from buying highly caffeinated drinks in England. Laws will kick in next April after a consultation last year. Police say an escaped prisoner is dangerous and shouldn't be approached, as they confirm he has links to Manchester, London and Leeds. 20-year-old Marwan Juma went missing during a hospital transfer. Teenagers from 15 years old could be offered a meningitis B booster jab on the NHS. Health advisers are recommending the move following recent outbreaks. Tory leader Kemi Badenoch has a message for Argentina after some of their players held a banner claiming the Falkland Islands are theirs. It followed their 2-1 win over England in the World Cup semi-final.
6: It was a great game watching our players, but very painful to watch. I have a 9-year-old boy who's utterly bereft at the loss, winning for so long only to lose at the end. But winning a football match, I would say to the Argentinians, does not mean you can have the Falklands, so hands off.
4: The government insists its commitment to the British territory is unwavering. Downing Street is backing calls for FIFA to investigate whether it broke its rules over political slogans. And England's cricketers have clinched a series-levelling 4-wicket win over India in the second one-day international. The two teams will meet again at Lord's on Sunday for the decider. That's the latest. I'm Stevie Shillinglaw.
3: Is Fantasy Radio for a Thursday evening. What better way to spend the last of your Thursday than sitting back, relaxing and enjoying the very best love songs here on Fantasy Radio with me, Helen Mason. 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
1: Do you know what? I could do a hearing some good old tunes. You know, songs everybody knows the words to. Wonder what's being played on the radio at the moment.
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1: Hey, it's Barnsley. I like Barnsley. I've been listening to him on the radio for years, but I don't want to hear new songs today. If only I had a time machine, I could go back and hear all those songs I used to listen to years ago again.
3: Now then, come over here. Look at this.
1: Who are you?
3: You realise that what I'm about to do is going to be appallingly dangerous.
1: What are you going to do?
3: Now, here comes the tricky part. You see this? Well, this is the time setting. That's critical to a billionth part of a nanosecond. You see?
4: Oh, the radio feels like it's changing.
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1: 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Hang on a minute. That was Barnsley. How long time have I been on the radio?
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Well, I think we've most definitely enjoyed some fine love songs tonight here on the Love Train on Fantasy Radio. Now, tomorrow, Friday's Love Train will start at 11 o'clock. 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
6: From the Sky News Centre at midnight, the Prime Minister has been talking about how he'd like to be remembered after 2 years in the top job and over a decade in politics.
7: As the person that saved the Labour Party, turned it into a party that could face the public again, we were found to be institutionally anti-Semitic, and we turned that around. It was 4.25 years from me taking over as leader of the Labour Party to walking into Downing Street.
6: He was in Kyiv for one of his final engagements. Sir Keir Starmer promised Volodymyr Zelensky that the UK would always stand by Ukraine. Andy Burnham will be announced as the new Labour leader later today before the PM hands over the keys to Downing Street on Monday. The US has confirmed it's begun a new wave of strikes on Iran for a sixth consecutive night. American officials say it's to further degrade Iranian military capabilities. Legislation is being introduced to ban the sale of high-caffeine energy drinks to under-16s in England. Anna Bates has the details.
8: Ministers call it decisive action to protect the health of children following a consultation towards the end of last year, which we're told showed significant support for an age restriction. It'll apply to drinks containing more than 150 milligrams of caffeine per litre, sold both in-store and online. They won't be available in vending machines either. Tea and coffee will be exempt. It's intended to come into force in April.
6: It's been recommended teenagers from 15 in the UK should be offered a vaccine on the NHS to protect against meningitis B. The advice follows a series of recent outbreaks, one of which left two teenagers dead in Kent. Thomas Tuchel's blamed England's DNA for their 2-1 World Cup semi-final defeat to Argentina. The manager says while he still believes his side can win a major tournament, they struggled to keep possession under pressure. And England's Daniel Brown is just one shot off the lead after the first round of the Open Golf. He's on 4 under par along with Soo Jae Im of South Korea and just behind Jackson Suber at Royal Birkdale. That's the latest. I'm Stevie Schillinglaw.

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0: every Saturday for over a decade. We have done the Saturday Segway, and I think it's high time we made some improvements.
1: Yes, dear. Hang on. We feature local businesses, we've got guests, outside broadcasts, quizzes, prizes. We tell the listeners what's going on, where to go, we play great music. What more do you want?
0: Attitude.
1: Oh, I got that.
0: Yes, and that's the problem. You've got it in abundance. And I think we should go to Relate and discuss your charm persona.
1: Don't have one.
0: Precisely. Don't you dare press that mute button.
1: Well, hopefully she'll have calmed down by Saturday. So join Fantasy's Answer to Shrek and Fiona, Pete and Les on the Saturday Segway, 10 o'clock till 1 p.m.

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4: From the Sky News Centre at 1. Sir Keir Starmer says he'll be walking out of Downing Street with pride as he prepares to leave office after being forced out by his own MPs. Speaking on his final trip to Ukraine as Prime Minister, he says the UK is in a better state now than when he took over. He added he's leaving the most high-profile job in the country for the most important one.
5: They're my pride and my joy. It's an unconditional love for my children. Of all the things I've done in my life, having our two children is by far the best thing.
4: Andy Burnham will be confirmed as Labour leader later today. Legislation is being introduced to ban the sale of high-caffeine energy drinks to under-16s in England. It'll apply to drinks containing more than 150 milligrams of caffeine per litre from April. Experts are recommending booster jabs at around 15 years old for those who had a meningitis B vaccine as a baby. The move follows a series of outbreaks recently, including one which killed two people in Kent earlier this year. A prisoner sentenced for attacking two women has escaped while being transferred for hospital treatment in Manchester. 20-year-old Marwan Juma also has links to Leeds and London and is thought to be a risk to himself and others. Greater Manchester Police Detective Superintendent Amber Wables made this appeal to the public.
6: He was last been seen in the Radcliffe area just before 8pm on Tuesday evening of this week. We believe this male to be extremely dangerous. We ask people not to approach him, but to call 999 if they see him.
4: England manager Thomas Tuchel has blamed the country's footballing DNA for their World Cup exit. He's hit back at critics of his tactics in the 2-1 semi-final defeat to holders Argentina in Atlanta. But Tuchel insists he's committed to the role and will take the team into Euro 2028. And England's cricketers have clinched a series-levelling 4-wicket win over India in the second one-day international. The two teams will meet again at Lord's on Sunday for the decider. That's the latest. I'm Stevie Shillinglaw.